Media post, Mr. Modi rejected a media report on imposing cess, tax or surcharge on foreign travel. He said the report is completely false and there is not an iota of truth in it. The Prime Minister said there is no question of imposing any such restrictions on foreign travel. Central Board of Secondary Education has issued a notice outlining post-result declaration facilities for Class 12 students, reaffirming its commitment to a fair and transparent evaluation process. In the notice, the board said students dissatisfied with their results can avail a two-stage review system. In the first stage, students may apply online for scanned copies of their evaluated answer books, which can be downloaded for review. In the second stage, students can seek verification of discrepancies or request re-evaluation of specific answers based on the marking scheme. CBSE said applications for scanned copies can be submitted online from the 19th to the 22nd of this month at a fee of ₹700 per subject. Applications for verification and re-evaluation can be submitted between the 26th and 29th of this month. Israel and Lebanon have agreed to a 45-day extension of their ceasefire after another round of talks in Washington, the U.S. State Department said today. It comes after two productive days of talks and will be followed by more negotiations on June 2 to 3, State Department spokesman Tommy Pigott said. A shaky truce between Israel and the Hezbollah militant group in Lebanon had been due to end on Sunday. In a social media post, Pigott said they hope these discussions will advance lasting peace between the two countries, full recognition of each other's sovereignty and territorial integrity, and establishing genuine security along their shared border. In IPL cricket, host Lucknow Super Giants defeated Chennai Super Kings by 7 wickets at Ekana Stadium last night. Chasing a target of 188 runs, Lucknow Super Giants overhauled the winning mark in 16.4 overs, riding on Mitchell Marsh's fabulous innings of 90 runs in just 38 balls. Marsh was also adjudged player of the match. In today's fixture, host Kolkata Knight Riders will take on Gujarat Titans at the iconic Eden Gardens at 7:30 p.m. this evening. And that is the end of this news bulletin.

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Yes, a very good morning, folks. You're tuned in to Akashvani FM Jongpi on 103.6 MHz. 6:10, the time according to our studio clock this morning, the 16th of May, 2026. You're with your friend, Mr. G, who's sitting here in the hot seat and wishing each and every one of you a very good morning. 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

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Folks, a very good morning. In case you've just tuned in, welcome to Akashvani FM Jongpi and welcome to our radio station. Welcome, of course, to 103.6 MHz, the FM band, of course, that you folks are hooked on to. And in case some of you are not able to get through on 103.6 MHz, well, of course, you can always easily catch us live, loud and clear, through the app News on AIRNEWSONAIR. That's it. Go ahead, download the app in case you've not downloaded it as yet. Now, I will like to continue, of course, playing more great numbers in our program of Music for the Soul. Before I do that, I'd like to share with you a quote that I shared just now in Kasi. Ben Carson once said, "You have the ability to choose which way you want to go. You have to believe great things are going to happen in your life. Do everything you can, prepare, pray, and achieve to make it happen." Once again, I'll repeat those words of Ben Carson, where Ben Carson once said, "You have the ability to choose which way you want to go. You have to believe great things are going to happen in your life. Do everything you can, prepare, pray, and achieve to make it happen." Well, as we ponder more upon those words of Ben Carson, let's go ahead and be blessed by the songs that we're going to play for you, of course, to continue our program of Music for the Soul. I have two songs by Zach Williams, "Wherever He Leads I Will Go" and "Oh What a Reason." Following that, of course, I'm going to play for you a song by Aaron Shust, "All My Hope." By Crowder, featuring Torrin Wells, "All My Hope." And the breakup song also coming up, Francesca Battistelli, and "Do It Again" by Elevation Worship. So these songs and these tracks back to back on Akashvani FM Jongpi on 103.6 MHz.

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folks, as you were listening to songs sung by artists from the western part of the world, and I did play for you these wonderful songs, and I hope so that the songs that you've heard by Zach Williams, wherever he leads I will go, and oh what a reason, truly must have inspired you and motivated you and been a blessing to each and every one of you. Following that, of course, I did play for you a song by Crowder along with Torrin Wells, All My Hope, Francesca by Distelli, of course, also with the number Breakup Song, and the song you heard there just now, Do It Again, the song sung by Elevation Worship. All these wonderful songs coming your way from Akashvani FM Jongpi on 103.6 MHz. Our radio station is also available live through the app News on AIR. This is your friend G that's sitting here in the hot seat. That's right, Mr. G in the hot seat. Wishing each and every one of you a very good morning in case you've just tuned in. And I'd like to tell you, with that song caused by Elevation Worship, Do It Again, we've come to the end of our program that we call Music Worship.

For the Soul, we're gonna hop over to another program, of course, the second program from our radio station, that is Music on the Go, coming in a few moments from now. And I'm gonna start off with a song by our very own local artist, and that will come after some time. I'm thinking of a song by Ivalerie Cream, a Sotlingem, Paranosa. 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

Sashisa in Burn of Sub Joey Prince, no Bobby AP, Shakran San Gijungi Aka Jwani, FM Jumpy, Gabonchi, FM Banshees, and I going to make it, but come to Ruka Lingbaka Ab News on AIR. They have any step, Piran Rinkat, but now part of we RGG, only once done no program music. All the go with my shop and leg, thank you, and a sample P, you part of Gijungi, a symbol, Jumperkat. A. Alfred A. Montepert Young Ban Pendep Yegi Aki Bakrao Ninkong E. Nide Ban Don Kajingpo Nang Tapat Ngin Pinwandur Nang Tapat Ngin Tao Lat Tao Boy Ngin Ngay Ngin Tre Sashisin E. Alfred A. 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

Well, in case you're wondering what station you're hooked on to, it's Akashvani Vim Jongpi on 103.6 MHz. Well. See you there, of course, with the number channel here. And I'm sure those of you who are fans of Sia indeed must have screamed at the top of your lungs. Hey, by the way, I have received some good morning messages this morning. Parang usap kita sa mga Akashvani FM Jongpi ang inisap kita ng ringkat ng mga parang Jongpi RJG. 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same quote in English. This is by Alfred A. Montepert. Well, Alfred A. Montepert once said, "To accomplish great things, we must first dream, then visualize, then plan, believe, act." Once again, Alfred A. Montepert once said, "To accomplish great things, we must first dream, then visualize, then plan, believe, and act." Okay, as we ponder upon those words of Alfred A. Montepert, I think I have time to play just one last track, and I'm gonna go with a song by how about the Shillong Chamber Choir. I love this track. This called is Muddy Muddy. Parlono sapan pinkut ya program music on the go gabin tak binkong kajing raja ki Shillong Chamber Choir Maddie Maddie.

0: 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So do stay tuned, of course, for these news coming in a short while from now. We shall be back, of course, at 8:40 to continue the second part of Music on the Go.
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Prime Minister Modi rejects media report imposing tax on foreign travel. CBSE announces window for re-evaluation of answer sheets for class 12 students. Israel and Lebanon extend ceasefire for 45 days. And in badminton, Indian men's doubles pair of Satwik Sairaj Ranki Reddy and Chirag Shetty to take on Malaysian duo in semi-finals of Thailand Open. India and the UAE have signed a series of landmark agreements covering strategic petroleum reserves, long-term LPG supply and defence cooperation. The pacts were inked following high-level talks between Prime Minister Narendra Modi and President Sheikh Mohammed bin Zayed Al Nahyan in Abu Dhabi, held amid the ongoing West Asia conflict. The UAE has also pledged investments worth $5 billion in India. Prime Minister Modi reached UAE yesterday on the first leg of his five-nation tour. One of the pacts include strategic collaboration agreement signed between Indian Strategic Petroleum Reserves Limited and Abu Dhabi National Oil Company to strengthen India's energy security, including cooperation in petroleum reserves and possible collaboration on liquid natural gas and liquefied petroleum gas LPG storage facilities. The Ministry of External Affairs in a statement said the agreement will enhance the UAE's participation in India's strategic petroleum reserves to 30 million barrels and set up strategic gas reserves in India. The two sides also signed a separate strategic collaboration pact on LPG, which is supposed to ensure long-term supply of the cooking fuel widely used in India. India and the UAE also signed a framework for a strategic defence partnership, which focuses on defence industrial collaboration, technology sharing, innovation and regional security cooperation. Prime Minister Narendra Modi arrived in the Netherlands late last night on the second leg of his five-nation tour aimed at deepening India's strategic and economic ties with European nations. Mr. Modi was received by the Dutch Foreign Minister Tom

0: Berendsen upon his arrival at the Amsterdam airport. Mr. Modi reached the Netherlands after a brief stopover in the United Arab Emirates, where he held talks with UAE President Mohammed bin Zayed Al Nahyan in Abu Dhabi. At the hotel in The Hague, the Prime Minister was accorded a grand welcome with cultural and musical performances by the Indian diaspora. Dutch troops also greeted him ceremonially. Our correspondent covering the Prime Minister's Netherlands visit has filed this report.
1: During the visit, the Prime Minister will hold bilateral talks with Dutch Prime Minister Rob Jetten and will call on their majesties the King and the Queen. This visit carries significance beyond bilateral ties and is expected to shape broader India-EU relations following the recently concluded India-Europe Free Trade Agreement. On Saturday, Prime Minister Modi will address the Indian communities and meet CEOs of leading Dutch companies. Several important agreements are expected to be signed, particularly in the field of semiconductor chips and AI, where Netherlands stands as a global leader. From the trade perspective, Netherlands is India's key economic partner, one of the largest export destinations as well as investor in India. Both the countries have robust partnership and cooperations in the fields of water management, renewable energy, green hydrogen economy, agriculture technologies and health. This is Shushru Sharma for Akashvani from The Hague, Netherlands.
0: After concluding his visit to the Netherlands, Prime Minister Modi will travel to Gothenburg in Sweden tomorrow on the third leg of his five-nation tour. Mr. Modi will also hold bilateral talks with his Swedish counterpart Ulf Kristersson. The two prime ministers will also address the European Round Table for Industry, a leading pan-European business leaders forum, along with President of the European Commission Ursula von der Leyen. Prime Minister Narendra Modi has reiterated government's commitment to improving ease of doing business and ease of living for the countrymen. In a social media post, Mr. Modi rejected a media report on imposing cess, tax or surcharge on foreign travel. He said the report is completely false and there is not an iota of truth in it. The Prime Minister said there is no question of imposing any such restrictions on foreign travel. The government has imposed a special additional excise duty of 3 rupees per litre on export of petrol. According to official gazette notifications issued by the Ministry of Finance yesterday, the special additional excise duty on diesel exports has been brought down to 16 rupees 50 paise per litre from 23 rupees. The special additional excise duty on aviation turbine fuel, ATF, has also been reduced to 16 rupees from 33 rupees a litre. The revised rates will remain in force for the next fortnight beginning today. There has been no change in the existing excise duty rates for petrol and diesel for domestic consumption. Union Home Minister Amit Shah has said India has set a national goal of achieving a drug-free India by 2047 under the leadership of Prime Minister Narendra Modi. He said Indian security agencies have prepared a roadmap to dismantle drug syndicates and are actively working towards their objective. Delivering the R. N. Kaur Memorial Lecture in New Delhi yesterday, the Home Minister said drug trafficking is not merely a law and order issue, but one that has a long-term impact on society and future generations, requiring a comprehensive response. In West Bengal, an FIR has been registered against Trinamool Congress leader and Member of Parliament Abhishek Banerjee in connection with alleged provocative remarks made during the campaigning for the recently concluded West Bengal Assembly polls. The complainant alleges that certain remarks, including comments directed at Union Home Minister Amit Shah, were widely circulated on social media, including the MP's official Facebook page. Meanwhile, in a separate development, the West Bengal government has suspended 3 senior IPS officers, including former Kolkata Police Commissioner Vineet Goyal, in connection with alleged lapses in the investigation of the R.G. Carr Medical College rape and murder case. Announcing the decision, the Chief Minister said serious procedural irregularities were found in the handling of the case. West Bengal Chief Minister has also called for greater transparency in assembly proceedings by proposing live streaming of question hour, debates, bills and budget sessions. This is Akashvani giving you the news. For quick news updates round the clock, follow us on our X handle @ AIR News Alerts. And for details of these stories and more, log on to our website www.newsonair.gov.in and download News on AIR app.

0: Central Board of Secondary Education has issued a notice outlining post-result declaration facilities for Class 12 students, reaffirming its commitment to a fair and transparent evaluation process. In the notice, the board said students dissatisfied with their results can avail a two-stage review system. In the first stage, students may apply online for scanned copies of their evaluated answer books, which can be downloaded for review. In the second stage, students can seek verification of discrepancies or request re-evaluation of specific answers based on the marking scheme. CBSE said applications for scanned copies can be submitted online from the 19th to the 22nd of this month at a fee of ₹700 per subject. Applications for verification and re-evaluation can be submitted between the 26th and the 29th of this month. Union Rural Development Minister Shivraj Singh Chauhan has said no poor person in India will remain without a permanent house, stating that providing pakka houses for all is a key commitment of the central government. Mr. Chauhan was addressing the gathering after inauguration of completed houses and a state-level award ceremony under the Maha Awas Abhiyan held at Satara in Maharashtra.
1: This is Prime Minister Narendra Modi's resolve that no poor person on the soil of India will live in a kacha house. Every poor family will be provided with a permanent pakka roof. Maharashtra has received nearly 30 lakh houses within a span of about 1 year, something unprecedented in history.
0: Israel and Lebanon have agreed to a 45-day extension of their ceasefire after another round of talks in Washington. We have a report.
2: U.S. State Department spokesperson Tommy Pigott said the April 16 cessation of hostilities will be extended by 45 days to enable further progress after America hosted 2 days of highly productive talks between Israel and Lebanon, which concluded yesterday. In a social media post, Mr. Pigott said the U.S. State Department will reconvene the political track of negotiations on 2nd and 3rd of June. In addition, a security track will be launched at the Pentagon on 29th of this month with military delegations from both countries. He further said the U.S. hope these discussions will advance lasting peace between the two countries, full recognition of each other's sovereignty and territorial integrity, and establishing genuine security along their shared border. Meanwhile, the Israeli Air Force continued its attack on infrastructure linked to Hezbollah group in Lebanon. Chirag Jha, Akashwani News, Delhi.
0: U.S. President Donald Trump has said that the Strait of Hormuz will be opened and that the United States will not allow Iran to acquire a nuclear weapon. In an interview with a television channel, Mr. Trump defended America's actions amid the West Asia crisis, saying he's going to do what's right. The U.S. president also criticized Iran over ongoing negotiations with the United States, alleging that agreements with Tehran are not consistently honored. Mr. Trump said that every time Iran makes a deal, it later acts as if the conversation never happened. He reiterated that Iran must not be allowed to obtain nuclear weapons. In badminton, Indian men's doubles pair of Satwik Sairaj Ranki Reddy and Chirag Shetty will face Malaysian shuttlers Noor Izzuddin and Go Ze Fee in semifinals of the Thailand Open in Bangkok today. Earlier, the Indian duo defeated Japanese pair of Takumi Nomura and Yuichi Shimogami 21-12, 21-13 in the quarterfinal clash yesterday. Meanwhile, other ace Indian shuttlers, including P.V. Sindhu and Lakshya Sen, bowed out of the tournament. Sindhu lost 21-19, 18-21, 15-21 to world number 3 Akane Yamaguchi of Japan in the women's singles quarterfinal. In IPL cricket, hosts Lucknow Super Giants defeated Chennai Super Kings by 7 wickets at the Ekana Stadium last night. Chasing a target of 188 runs, Lucknow Super Giants overhauled the winning mark in 16.4 overs, riding on Mitchell Marsh's fabulous innings of 90 runs in just 38 balls. Marsh was also adjudged player of the match. In today's fixture, hosts Kolkata Knight Riders will take on Gujarat Titans at the iconic Eden Gardens this evening. The match is scheduled to begin at 7:30 p.m. The Indian Met Department has forecast heatwave conditions over Jharkhand, Madhya Pradesh, Rajasthan, Uttar Pradesh and Vidarbha today. The weather agencies also predicted hot and humid weather conditions over Konkan and Goa during the day. And now for a look at today's newspapers, it's over to Shagun Chol.

0: Pra.
1: Thank you, Pramod. NEET paper leak continues to grab newspaper front page. NEET insider held for paper leak. Government says exam to be online from next year. Leads the Indian Express, while the Times of India headlines NEET retest to be held on June 21st. CBI arrests retired chemistry professor in Latur. Most papers also carry the story of petrol and diesel prices being hiked by 3 rupees a litre, even though LPG and PNG prices remain unaffected. Economic Times headlines, turmoil spills over. Mostly all papers lead with the story of Madhya Pradesh High Court holding that the Bhojshala complex in Dhar town is a temple dedicated to Goddess Saraswati and barring Muslims from offering Friday prayers. Times of India headlines, disputed Bhojshala site, a temple, declares HC. In its editorial titled When Trump and Xi Met, the Hindustan Times says that their meeting in Beijing failed to deliver any big deal. In April 2025, US President Donald Trump fired the first shots in the trade war against China and the rest of the world. Some countries quickly capitulated, but the Chinese dug in their heels and responded in kind. The paper concludes what the meeting has achieved is that the two most powerful men are talking and open to more talking. And finally, the Hindu reports monsoons to arrive 1 week earlier on the 26th of May in Keralam. And with that, it's back to you, Pramod.
0: Thank you, Shagun. And now before we end the bulletin, the headlines once again. India and UAE signed slew of agreements including setting up strategic petroleum and gas reserves in India. Prime Minister Narendra Modi reaches Netherlands on second leg of his five-nation tour. Prime Minister Modi rejects media report imposing tax on foreign travel. CBSE announces window for re-evaluation of answer sheets for class 12 students. Israel and Lebanon extend ceasefire for 45 days. And in badminton, Indian men's doubles pair of Satwik Sairaj Ranki Reddy and Chirag Shetty to take on Malaysian duo in semi-finals of Thailand Open. And with that, we end the morning news. Have a nice day.

This is Akashvani Shillong, the Northeast News Bulletin, read by Miranda Blah. The headlines. Meghalaya fully prepared for the special intensive revision of electoral rolls, says CEO Dr. BDR Tiwari. Manipur Chief Electoral Officer announces schedule for the special intensive revision. First phase of Census 2027 to begin in Meghalaya from today with the launch of the house listing and housing census across all the 12 districts. Meghalaya's economy has doubled over the last 5 years, says Chief Minister Conrad Sangma. Now the news in detail. Meghalaya Chief Electoral Officer, CEO Dr. BDR Tiwari, on Friday asserted that the state is fully prepared for the forthcoming Special Intensive Revision, SIR, of electoral rolls as announced by the Election Commission of India. Addressing media persons, Dr. Tiwari informed that the qualifying date for the revision exercise in Meghalaya has been fixed as October 1, 2026. According to the CEO, preparatory activities, including training programs and printing of enumeration forms, will be conducted from June 20th to June 29th, 2026. In addition to the house-to-house survey by booth-level officers, BLOs, will be carried out from June 30th to July 29th, covering all polling stations across the state. The polling station-wise consolidation exercise will also be completed on July 29th. The draft electoral roll will be published on August 5th, following which the period for filing claims and objections will continue till September 4th. The final electoral roll will be published in October 7th, 2026, after completion of the revision exercise. The CEO stated that all necessary arrangements and advance planning measures have already been initiated in accordance with the guidelines of the Election Commission of India to ensure smooth conduct of the SIR. The Chief Electoral Officer, Manipur, has also announced the schedule for the special intensive revision of the electoral roll phase 3 with July 1st, 2026 as the qualifying date. In a press note issued on Friday, CEO Arjun Kumar Sinha said that the preparatory activities, including training and printing, will be carried out from May 20th to May 29th, followed by house-to-house visits by booth-level officers from May 30th to June 28th. Rationalization of polling stations will be completed by June 28th. The draft electoral roll will be published on July 5th, while claims and objections can be filed from July 5th to August 4th. The final electoral roll will be published on September 6th. The first phase of

Census 2027 in Meghalaya will begin today with the launch of the House Listing and Housing Census HLO across all 12 districts. The month-long exercise will continue till June 14 and will be conducted entirely through a digital mode. The Director of Census Operations, Ms. Vijit Pegu, on Friday told media persons that 8,309 enumerators and supervisors have been appointed for the exercise, while 9,950 House Listing Blocks, HLBs, have been finalized across the state. The HLO phase will gather information on housing conditions, drinking water, sanitation, household amenities and assets. Enumerators will visit every household to ensure complete coverage. Meghalaya Chief Minister Conrad Sangma on Friday said the state's economy has doubled over the last 5 years, as he highlighted Meghalaya's rapid infrastructure expansion and investment potential at certain curtain raiser of the Northeast India Infrastructure Summit and Exhibition 2026 in the national capital. The curtain raiser event organized at Meghalaya House in

Meghalaya Chief Minister Conrad Sangma on Friday said the state's economy has doubled over the last 5 years. As he highlighted, Meghalaya's rapid infrastructure expansion and investment potential at certain curtain raiser of the Northeast India Infrastructure Summit and Exhibition 2026 in the national capital. The curtain raiser event organized at Meghalaya House in New Delhi outlined the roadmap for the two-day Northeast India Infrastructure Summit and Exhibition, scheduled to be held in Shillong on June 11th and 12th. Sangma, while speaking on the occasion, said that Meghalaya has emerged as one of the fastest growing economies in the country with sustained growth over the past several years, even as he added that the state has consistently maintained strong economic momentum for the last 3 to 4 years, which has boosted investors' confidence. Amid rising global crude oil prices and prevailing international uncertainties, the prices of petroleum products have been increased in Manipur. An official of Indian Oil Corporation Limited, Imphal Division, informed that the price of petrol has been raised by 3 rupees and 13 paisa, taking the retail price to 102 rupees and 28 paisa per litre. Similarly, the price of diesel has been increased by 2 rupees and 92 paisa, with the revised rate now standing at 88 rupees and 15 paisa per litre. The Vice President, C.P. Radhakrishnan, will undertake his first visit to Sikkim today. After assuming office, during the visit, the Vice President will grace the Statehood Day celebration of Sikkim in Gangtok. Governor and Chief Minister of Sikkim, Union Donor Minister, are also likely to attend the event to be held at Manan Kendra at Gangtok. Sikkim State Day is celebrated annually on May 16th to commemorate the day of 1975 when the Himalayan Kingdom officially integrated with the Indian Union to become the 22nd state. Meanwhile, Union Minister of Donor and Communications, Jyotiraditya Sindhya, arrived in Namchi district last night on a three-day visit to Sikkim. The Union Minister will visit Sikkim State University at Temitarku today as a part of the visit to the state. Tripura Chief Minister Dr. Minik Saha has announced that the Union Ministry of Health and Family Welfare has approved the rupees 273.46 crore for the expansion of infrastructure at Agartala Government Medical College. With the approval, the medical college will increase 100 MBBS seats from the 2026-27 academic session, taking the total number of MBBS seats in the institution to 250. He added that the postgraduate seats have also been increased by 83 across 19 important and specialized departments. Dr. Saha stated that with the addition of these seats, the total number of MBBS seats in government and private medical colleges in the state will rise to 550, while postgraduate seats will increase to 196. The member of the Niti Aayog, Dr. Joram Aniya, on Friday called on Arunachal Pradesh Governor Lieutenant General K.T. Patnaik, retired, at Lok Bhavan, Itanagar. The governor congratulated Dr. Aniya on her appointment to Niti Aayog, the apex public policy think tank of the Government of India. He expressed confidence that she would make valuable contributions towards the economic development of both the nation and Arunachal Pradesh through inclusive and people-centric policy making. The governor highlighted that Arunachal Pradesh has unique challenges due to the difficult terrain, sparse population and rich cultural diversity. He said that development parameters used for the plains and other states should not be applied uniformly to hill states like Arunachal Pradesh. To mark the historic milestone of 90 years of All India Radio, a prestigious classical music program was organized by Akashvani Agartala on Friday evening at the Sukanta Academy Auditorium. The event, held in a coordination with nationwide celebrations, was formally inaugurated by the District Magistrate of West Tripura, Dr. Vishal Kumar. During the inaugural session, Dr. Vishal praised the pivotal role of Akashvani in shaping the country's cultural and social fabric. The musical evening featured a captivating classical guitar performance by Pankaj Kumar Das, who was masterfully accompanied on the tabla by Debjyoti Das Gupta. The duo enthralled the audience, which included media personalities, cultural icons and long-time listeners. Guided by the motto, Bahujan Hatiya, Bahujan Sukhaya,

Since its establishment on June 8, 1936, the celebration highlighted Akashvani's enduring legacy as the nation's most credible broadcaster. Meanwhile, the Akashvani Kohima marked 90 years of Akashvani's service to the nation with a musical concert at Kohima. The event featured performances by NCMFA Choir, Manchai Pom, and Naga folk singer Sevio Vino Chuzo. The fourth edition of EduConnect, Connecting Education to Opportunities, was held in Dimapur on Friday. The event, organized by the Investment and Development Authority of Nagaland in collaboration with SIPTEX Solo, is a platform for the youth to explore higher education and career options. Addressing the event, IDAN Chairman Abu Mehta highlighted the importance of education and technology in building successful careers. He urged students to embrace continuous learning, acquire digital skills, and use social media responsibly. Mehta also emphasized that modern education offers diverse career pathways beyond traditional professions and called for dedication and integrity in all pursuits. A key feature of the event was the signing of a memorandum of understanding between IDAN and Atria Institute of Technology. The agreement will facilitate academic cooperation, skill development, student engagement programs, and Atria IT scholarship for meritorious students from Nagaland. Before we close the headlines once again, Meghalaya fully prepared for the special intensive revision of electoral rolls, says CEO Dr. BDR Tiwari. Manipur Chief Electoral Officer announces schedule for special intensive revision. First phase of census 2027 to begin in Meghalaya from today with the launch of the house listing and housing census across all 12 districts. Meghalaya's economy has doubled over the last 5 years, says Chief Minister Conrad Sangma. With that, we end the Northeast News Bulletin, which came to you from the Shillong station of Akashvani. Have a nice day.

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district website http://eastkhasihills.gov.in sa shisin kanong biyang ka website http://eastkhasihills.gov.in Folks, this is Akashvani FM Jompi and here is an announcement. The Deputy Commissioner East Khasi Hills District Shillong informs that the Padma Awards, namely Padma Vibhushan, Padma Bhushan and Padma Shri will be announced on the occasion of Republic Day 2027. The awards seek to recognize work of any distinction and are given for distinguished

and exceptional achievements or services in all fields of disciplines such as art, literature and education, sports, medicine, social work, science and engineering, public affairs, civil service, trade and industry, etc. All persons without any distinction of race, occupation, position or gender are eligible for these awards. Intending individuals from East Khasi Hills District who desire their name to be recommended to the government for the award are requested to send their nominations to the office of the Deputy Commissioner East Khasi Hills District, Shillong, on or before the 20th of June 2026. Detailed information may be downloaded from the district website https://eastkhasihills.gov.in. I repeat the website http://eastkhasihills.gov.in. This announcement came your way from Akashvani FM Jonghi.

And so, folks, with this cracked, my deal goes, the English Club mix by Sean and Carolisa Montero. Of course, mix done by DJ Akil. We've come to the end of our program that we call Music on the Go. And folks, yes, we are going to hop over to another program that's called as Text Your Request. But wait, do not send in your text requests as yet. You just wait first for the spots to go on air, of course, for a few of those commercials. And then you can start sending your SMSs, because I don't want the old messages to be mixed up with the new messages. I'm going to go clean up the inbox first. But I don't know if you can get a program Music on the Go. Ato kajingwai jong Sean but e Carolisa Montero but ngas ko ane tu pi ba wat pat pa ki sms ki jong pi namar ba kam pat the day pan pa namar ba ngan pun ko choi ki inbox ngam ko abe ki message ki berem 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
1: 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Mr. G in the house, Mr. G in the hot seat, and wishing you all a very good morning. Parang sabi ng sabi yaka program Text Your Request ng report pidan ringkat pat ngaw parok jumpi RJG pat klem dapun slam show ng ito ipi yung number one pa ki SMS ki jumpi ban pan yaka no kuno kujing 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your choice. Tingin pa nyo, who's lucky number one? Lucky number one yung hello RJG. Kasi pasuk mo kami ni P, but ya baro mo, eh, yung pirgum jo. Yung sopa si pentem no, da kajing rai Blue Night, yung ki MLTR, dedicate yung pihang to. Ya baro ki RJ, ya ikong da susngi, but ya baro ki radio friend. Badang ya sngap hanik po, kubli si bone ikong lisi na po, manarating kong lisi. Thank you so much. Namar pide lucky number one. Yagi lucky number one, barbori, ngiju ong congratulations.
2: Congratulations and celebrations.
1: That's right. We are going to celebrate, of course, in the form of your song. And Blue Night it is. Blue Night is what you're gonna get.

Hey, in case you love listening to Akash Jwan FM Jongpi, and in case you love the folks that listen to it as well, well, all you need to do is express it in the text that you're going to send it to us, of course, at this point of time. The number is 9485102311. Express, of course, who's the one you love and what song you love to listen to. After all, this is text your request. So let's go ahead and find out who the next lucky SMSer is. 9485102311, the number to send in your text message and ask for a song of your choice. Let's find out who is lucky number two. Luck number two, young hello, RGG. 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Hello RJG, so she's seeing more. Good morning, eh? Good morning. 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

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Thank you so much. Season number day 9485102311. The number to send in your text message.

Well, 9:20 on the time according to our studio clock, and well, you folks are hooked on to the show that we call Text Your Request. To text in your request, the number is 9485102311. RJG in the house, RJG in the hot seat. So let's go ahead and find out who is the next lucky SMSer. Lucky SMSer number 4 is Hame Manma. Hame Manma, good morning to you. Hame Manma would like to listen to a song by Def Leppard called His Hysteria, and it's for the listening pleasure of himself, his radio friends, the radio listeners, the requesters, and the whole Akash Vani FM Jongfi family. Thank you so much, Hame Manba, for the message. Once again, in case you also want to send in a message like Hame Manba, it's very easy. 9485102311, the number to send in your text message and ask for a song of your choice. All right, let's go ahead and read another text message. This one says, good morning, RJG. Oh, Bahia from Golfling wants to listen to a song, Coconut Tree by Mohambi. Short, sweet. That's what we also like. So, two songs back to back, Hysteria and definitely Mohambi's number, Coconut Tree.

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All right, another text message. Let's see who is the next lucky SMSer. The next SMSer wants a song, Sona Kitna Sona Hai, from the film Hero Number 1. Yong bi kwa ban pin sngap suba, yai barit, iba hai, yai ba it lang, kong deng, kong wet, kong suba, kong mukim, iba lating, kong di susngi, siya, wandari, kong na jaroj, pidahun, Ba Lingkoy, Ba Well, Ba Rudolph, Jojo, Ba Marwen, Ba Lung, Rintatiang, I Kostron, Na Umar, Clotilda, Ba Deborah, Ki Ba Snap, Iha Ke FM, He? Kau nom ta? Bila klet pun tau, Ba Dika Kerteng, Ke Jom Hi, Ba Nei, Bi Pa, Ke Dika Text Message, Tom Lele, Compare, 94541, Thank you so much, 94541, Kau Boleh Shibone, Nom Ta, Ke Dika Text Message, Ke Jom Hi, Definitely, Ngan Sepentem, Ke Jing Ruai, Na Kebenta, Ke Jom Hi, Yong, Sona, Kitna, Sona, He, Mo,

Well, I love the track Hawaii, and song, of course, beautifully done from the movie, of course, Jab Hari Met Sejal, of course, and the wonderful voice of Arijit Singh. A 9:44 the time according to our studio clock. That means you still have 15 minutes of time left to send in your text message and ask for a song of your choice. The number 9485102311. That's right, 9485102311. Mr. G in the house, Mr. G in the hot seat, and wishing each and every one of you a very good morning in case you've just tuned in. All right, let's go ahead and read the next text message. Text message, and we're going to find out who is the next lucky SMSer. The next lucky SMSer, kawan na kiniki parlok sangut ki don ki ong kidangi tribala shati shapo 0 point I pinskem lingdo I antahad yono I hey we don suchyang I dewa lingdo kini borok kini naga shnong 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Let's go ahead and find out the who's the next lucky SMSer. The next lucky SMSer says, good morning, sir. I am Amya Daimar. Hey, Amya! Oh, my goodness me! Amya Daimari! Ah, my word, it's been a while, a long while. Oh, my Daimari, when I was, of course, in the Northeastern Service, Akashvani FM, Akashvani of Northeastern Service. My goodness me, Amir Daimari, you are one of those regular listeners, of course. You used to call me RJ Galaxy, if I'm not mistaken. I can already see smiles on your face. Oh, Amya Daimari, this is so nice to be able to read your text message. I thought you had vanished, and my word, after such a long time. Anyway, you would like to listen to any song by Scorpions, and you like to dedicate the song to Bahab Golfling, to Auntie Ramon of Goa. Kuble Shibon, bye-bye, everyone. All right, Amya, oh, my goodness me, Amya Daimari. Well, Amya Daimari, just the little Assamese that I know from a few of my Assamese friends who've taught me. So I just want to say, Amya Daimari, apuni kene ase. Etia bohot dino pisat kota hall. Apni bhal ase, buli babi bhalo lagil. It's so wonderful to be able to talk to you. Please don't mind my Assamese, but that I'm so overwhelmed with joy reading your texts after such a long time. Anyway, so let's go ahead and enjoy these songs, and definitely I'm expecting lots more from our good old friends and our new friends also of Akashvani FM Junkie.

Well, as the song is going on in the background, I think I have time for just one last SMS. Let me go ahead and read who is the last but very lucky SMSer. This one says, RGG, good morning. Please play It Must Have Been Love by Roxette or I Lay My Love on You by Westlife. Dedicated to both of us. Oh, Shahana. Oh, my goodness me. Shahana. It's also been such a long, long time. What is going on this morning? Good old friends coming back, of course, you know, livening up the party along with the new friends that have joined Akashwani FM. Jomfi, this is such a wonderful, wonderful morning. You guys have made my day, of course. Not just the old friends, in fact, all the new friends. And thank you so much, Shahana, for taking the time. I know you're very, very busy, but then out of your busy schedule, you've taken the time to send in your text message. And It Must Have Been Love, definitely. Roxette for you. I've queued that song for you. And as I look at my inbox, my word, still so many messages, tons and tons of them. I feel so sorry that I'm not able to read all of the SMSs. Please don't mind, but I'm keeping my fingers crossed for you so that next time you'll be very, very lucky and that I will be able, of course, to play the song of your choice. I'll be able to read your text message. Hopefully, we will be able to do that next time, of course. Parang sa waki, ani ki text ki dang bon ma nga pan ma bangam yo bon puli lut ki message mi nga kwa e bon puli wepi we message tambah ka por kam shashu nga ni nga shkwa bon dedicate kini ki jing rai jong e rogs at one of its you know, the huge songs of rogs at dedicate to each and every one of you, you know, folks who love to listen to Akashwani FM. Jongfini, from the bottom of my heart, I'm truly sorry that I cannot read all of the SMSs. Well, I'm keeping my fingers crossed, but next time you'll be lucky. Don't go anywhere. We're going to come back with more songs, of course, coming your way in a program of today at 10. Kitu ki palong ni lesik balapan ni kijing rohai kijongpi ngam yo on tem hangin program ngan sepentem no aga porchi.

Yes, folks, as we are journeying 90 years of broadcasting in India, memories, good memories, of course, of Akash Jwani FM Jomfi. And speaking of memories, I have this song by Maroon 5 called as Memories. So let's sing along then with the band.

Well, the unmistakable voice of none other than Shakira there, la, la, la, that's it. And does it remind you of World Cup, but isn't it so? Well, the reason why I played that song is because global icon Shakira, and not just Shakira, in fact, she along with Burna Boy have joined forces to release Die Die, the official song of the FIFA World Cup 2026. That's right, released via Sony Music Latin, the track was unveiled at Global Citizen Now in New York as the anthem for the newly established FIFA Global Citizen Education Fund. Well, the initiative aims to raise $100 million by the end of the tournament to provide children in underserved communities with access to quality education and sports. Well, the collab, of course, marks a significant philanthropic commitment from Shakira, who will donate her royalties from the Die Die song, of course, to the fund. Well, additionally, Sony Music has pledged to match the first $250,000 raised, and Shakira will donate $1 from every ticket sold during her upcoming Las Mujeres Llano Lloran World Tour. Well, Burna Boy highlighted the unifying power of the project, stating that football and music

speak the same language. They bring people together no matter where you're from. Well, of course, in a historic move, Shakira was also announced as a co-headliner for the first ever FIFA World Cup final halftime show. That's right, on July 19th, 2026, she will take the stage alongside Madonna and BTS for a landmark performance at the intersection of sports and global culture. And well, speaking of Madonna and BTS, well, look forward to their songs coming in a few moments from now, of course. But for now though, from the album All Is Well, Char Shanivar.

Well, taking you on a trip down memory lane there, Leanne Rimes. I love the track. And the track that you were listening to, of course, Can't Fight the Moonlight. Well, you folks are hooked on to the show that we call Today at 10. And taking you through Today at 10, this is your friend, Mr. G, sitting here in the hot seat. Now, if you grew up in the early 2000s, you definitely remember some of the soundtracks of Hilary Duff, and tracks like Come Clean, Wake Up, With Love, all that stuff. Well, pop nostalgia fans, get ready, because Disney alum and pop singer Hilary Duff is officially stepping back into the recording booth, and she has none other than Taylor Swift to thank for it. In fact, at a recent appearance in one of the podcasts hosted by Kylie Kells, the 38-year-old singer-actress revealed that Taylor Swift's massive public crusade to reclaim her own music catalog completely changed the game for artists like hers. And she also wants to be, of course, in the mix of things. Well, as we all know, of course, that Taylor made history by re-recording her first six studio albums to gain full control of her masters, a journey she officially completed in May of last year. Well, Hillary also admitted that watching Taylor take charge set a brand new standard in the industry. Well, in fact, Hillary was so inspired that she is calling her own re-recorded tracks Mine, M-I-N-E. All right then, on that note, why don't we go ahead and listen to two songs at this point in time. One is, of course, by the lady herself, Hilary Duff. And following that, of course, I'm going to play for you a song by Taylor Swift. So this is a song that you listen to on Akashvani FM Jomfi in our program of Today at 10.

Taylor Swift, The Fate of Ophelia. You folks are hooked on to Akash Vani of M. Jumpy on 103.6 MHz. The name of the show is Call Us Today at 10. 10:38 at the time, according to us, 2 o'clock. Let's go ahead and turn our eyes straight to the football pitch, where the boys, yes, our boys from our state, Meghalaya, are absolutely setting the national stage on fire. Well, if you haven't been keeping up with the Swami Vivekananda Under-20 Men's National Football Championship that's happening over at Narayanpur in Chhattisgarh, well, let me tell you that our state team is putting on an absolute masterclass. Well, Meghalaya has firmly stamped its authority on Group A, putting themselves just a single point away from securing a guaranteed spot in the quarterfinals. Well, the latest outing on Wednesday was nothing short of a clinical demolition as they walloped Andhra Pradesh with a staggering 8-1. The star of the show was Meban Lamlinthi, marshalling

has been in blistering form. He netted a brilliant brace during Wednesday's match, which comes right on the heels of a magnificent hat-trick that he scored just 2 days prior in a 5-0 thrashing of Jharkhand. Well, alongside Meban Lamlinthi, Alex Manar and Ryan Gibbs Karnayor also fired home 2 goals each against Andhra Pradesh, while Per Manpa Lingdo and Shulanstar Sinkley added to the massive scoreline. Well, this unstoppable run follows their opening 3-1 victory over Bihar, meaning Meghalaya now sits comfortably at the top of Group A with a perfect 9 score from 3 matches and a massive, massive goal difference. Well, the team's final group fixture is scheduled, of course, for May 17th, that is tomorrow, against Rajasthan, where even a simple draw, that's right, a simple draw will officially send them flying into the quarterfinals. Well, what's there to do except just to shut up and bounce with joy, of course.

Well, from the movie Gunde, you heard there the voice of Vishal Dadlani, KK, Neeti Mohan, and Bappi Lahiri, Tune Mari Entry. And you folks, of course, are hooked on to the show that we call Today at 10. Well, I just want to tell you folks that I have just one last snippet to share with each and every one of you. I don't know whether you've heard of this or not, but it's about an umbrella, a smart umbrella. What smart umbrella? Well, do listen to little snippet that I have for you. Really, really interesting. When I came across this article myself, I couldn't help but go through it very, very nicely. But I'm just going to give you the snippet, not the whole thing, of course. It's this new tech gadget that has taken smart homes to the streets. That's right. The AI integrated umbrella. Well, it isn't just an umbrella that tells you it's raining. In fact, it features a small built-in screen, a GPS navigation, a speaker that reads out your notifications. Can you believe that? While the makers claim it's for hands-free convenience in the rain, well, social media users have pointed out that absurdity of walking down a sidewalk holding a loud talking canopy that keeps track, you know, that keeps track of your emails while you try to avoid puddles. Well, anyway, what's also there in the umbrella? There, the automatic sensor. Are there automatic sensor-based umbrella? Well, can be used during rainy summer snowfall and dense foggy seasons. It can be helpful not only to save the life of the cloth, street vegetables, fruits, but in some situations also to save the human life. Well, the idea is to design an umbrella that can be opened and shut automatically with the help of Node MCU programming. Well, in a present research work, it has come with a smart rain sensing system that can detect the rain, and well, it opens up the umbrella link support. The umbrella's link support, a raindrop sensing system, is adding in this smart system, which gives a reading proportional to the amount of rain pouring on it. Well, the smart system consists of a rack and a pinion system. The rack is to fix, the rack is fixed to an umbrella, such that when a sensor senses the exceeding value of raindrops, it gives a signal to the pinion that's attached to a motor. Then the motor starts rotating and the umbrella opens. My word, haven't we come a long way in technology? Anyway, looking forward, of course, to having perhaps this piece of technology in my mind, or rather in my hand. And let's see how it can outlast the rains here in Meghalaya and whether it can outsmart the rains or not. Anyway, that's all I have for you this morning in our program of Today at 10. I am going to leave you, as promised, with a song by Madonna as well as BTS. And I hope so that you'll enjoy. Have a great day and a great weekend ahead. This is your friend G signing out from the studio of Akashvani FM Jongpi. Palarong sap. 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
1: My dear friends, a very good morning and a very warm welcome to Jewels of Time, your musical gateway to the golden melodies of yesteryear as well. As a new day unfolds, we invite you to slow down, sip your tea and let the timeless tunes fill your heart with nostalgia. Yes, these are the songs that, you know, that once echoed through vinyl records, through the radio waves and cherished memories, the melodies that have stood the test of time. And yes, from soulful voices to unforgettable compositions, every note we play in today's program is a jewel, polished by time, riched with emotion and forever young. So yes, my dear friends, sit back, relax and let the magic of the past brighten your present. This is your RJ Carey in the studios of Akashvani FM Chompy, and you're listening to Jewels of Time, your companion for classic musical treasures.

And yes, my dear friends, with that beautiful melody, we've come to the end of today's edition of Jewels of Time. And well, thank you for sparing your time with me, revisiting the songs and never grow old and the memories that never fade. And we hope these timeless classics added a gentle warmth to your day and a smile to your heart. So until we meet again, keep humming your favorite tunes and carry the charm of yesteryears with you wherever you go. This is your RJ Carey signing off, wishing you a wonderful day ahead. Stay safe, stay happy, and keep listening. 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
2: Hello and welcome to Stumped, your intercontinental hit of news, features and debate from the quirky world of cricket. I'm Alison Mitchell in London, where the countdown is on to the start of the Women's T20 World Cup. That is getting ever closer in June. In the meantime, I'm recovering from playing my first competitive proper league game of paddle. I don't think I've played real competitive league sports probably since I was at university. I didn't win, but improving all the time.
3: What's this thing called? It's Jim Maxwell in Sydney. Alison, paddle.
2: Paddle.
3: What's paddle?
2: Yes. Paddle. It's not quite tennis and it's not quite squash, Jim. Give it a go.
3: Oh, it sounds like
2: fastest
3: kayaking.
2: Growing sport across Europe. Not paddle
3: is that
2: boarding,
3: right?
2: No.
3: Oh, my God. We've got enough on our plate with IPL and T20 franchises, but and that's really what all the talk is about in the off-season here in Australia. What the hell's going to happen with the BBL? But we'll come to that.
4: Alison, paddle away, why not, you know, or pickle away. But it's very easy to call it the fastest-growing sport in the world when you begin from zero. All of a sudden, you've got quite a few other zeros.
2: That's
4: and you're okay.
2: Huge in Spain, Portugal.
4: Yeah, it is. Charu Sharma for Akashvani back in Bangalore after some hectic auctions in Kolkata for the CAB Cricket League. And Alison, you'll be pleased to know they also have a women's league with 8 teams. And all the state leagues are waiting for their leagues to start right after the IPL. And I suppose the teams at the bottom of the IPL table are also waiting for the IPL to quickly finish.
2: Now we're going to have a chat about one-off test matches, something that the former Sri Lanka captain Angelo Matthews has heavily criticised after it was widely reported that one-off tests could potentially become a feature of the next World Test Championship cycle. Now, Matthews' post on social media got a lot of attention when he wrote, "We should not play a one-off test with anyone," going on to add, "You can't have one team playing 20 games and another playing 10 games in the same championship cycle." Well, this all comes following reports that the ECB is considering moving away from the principle of reciprocal home and away tests for the next cycle of the World Test Championship, which is due to start with the 2027 Ashes. Charu, we'll get into the wider issues in a moment, but generally speaking, where do you stand on the principle of nations just playing a one-off test against each other?
4: Well, one can sense Angelo's frustration. On the face of it, of course, I mean, as many test matches as one can fit, whether it's a one-off series or even more, you know, fit them in because the world is, or the top cricketing nations are still desperate to play test match cricket, or the new nations are perhaps, I suppose, almost ready to give up on it. But, you know, it's not just a question of a one-off test, which seems like such a desperate attempt to keep test matches going. Much more a question of how much time do you have for that test match, because traditionally, conventionally, you'd spend at least 2 weeks, if not more, in an away nation trying to get used to those conditions and then play a meaningful red ball game. But if you just go in there and play a 5-day test match, that's not, you know, that's just sort of a just an excuse really to keep red ball cricket going. So it's a nice ambitious gesture. I do think it's sort of like a force fit that, all right, we'll make you play one test match at least. There's something going on. But the quality of that test match might not be really worth it if there isn't enough time for especially the visiting team to get used to local conditions. So it's a little more complicated than just that one test match. It's what are you really pushing? Better standards or just saying, all right, test match cricket is alive because we've allowed this one test match to happen.
2: And it feels it's all been triggered by a sense that the World Test Championship could expand to include all 12 test playing nations for this next cycle. So you'll have Ireland, Afghanistan and Zimbabwe in there as well. And currently, yeah, the World Test Championship is a minimum of 2 tests in a series, isn't it? So a change to just allowing one test might be because it's, you know, nations such as Ireland, Afghanistan, Zimbabwe, where it's not feasible. This is the ECB's reported arguments that it's unfeasible to travel to those countries and actually for them to stage more test matches than that. I mean, on the flip side, the idea from the ECB is that they now seem to be, you know, pushing, reported to be pushing more 5 test match series with the likes of Pakistan and South Africa.

0: Can you see why some of the bigger, richer boards might be tempted by the prospect of more five-match series against each other, but then playing those smaller nations a lot less?
1: Does one really need to go back and remind everybody what happened to us, Afghanistan and Australia? You know, it's Australia still haven't played them. So I think the top three, four, five nations are already playing as many five-test series as they possibly can. And they'll probably continue to as long as time can be afforded. But it's just a question of time, Alison. There is very little time within those 365.

0: their series as they possibly can. And they'll probably continue to as long as time can afford, or time can be afforded. But there, it's just a question of time, Alison. There is very little time within those 365 days. And I don't see any more test matches happening at the expense of white ball cricket. So already we're scrounging around for time for these five test series between the top nations. And for them to now say, well, we'll play those for sure, and then we'll try and fit others in, there just isn't enough time, Alison. So maybe five test contests are just between three or four nations, and they'll remain there. And even that in the future might be under some kind of threat because of time.
1: And it could be that, yeah, from an England perspective, and similar for Australia and India indeed, where, you know, the home matches might well be a five test series, and perhaps some of those other nations like Pakistan and South Africa might be invited for those. But yeah, then when you travel away, the idea, and this is what Angelo Matthews is so against, the idea of just one test and a bunch of white ball games comprising the away tour. And Jim, he was looking at that revenue argument, and it's the fact that, yeah, a board is suggesting that travelling away, the away country can't afford to stage more than a test match, so we'll play just that one with the white ball games in order to generate revenue. But he is saying on social media, he also posted that generating revenue and keeping test cricket alive are two different things, and you should not mix up the two. So Matthew's not believing there that playing, you know, white ball cricket and generating revenue should be at the cost of diminishing tests. It's how to balance that sentiment, isn't it?
2: It's almost impossible. I think you'll end up having Ireland, Afghanistan, Zimbabwe at this point, and maybe Scotland, who else, playing these one-off tests. Maybe you could do a quadrangular series in some place and have four teams going around and get the matches out of the way in that regard, knowing that, you know, you're not going to potentially make much money out of them because of the lack of television dollars, even sponsorship. I'm not sure, but you've got to find a way to compromise somehow and maintain the marquee series at the highest level. We might even get India playing Pakistan in a five test series, even if we have to play it in Bulawayo or something. But it's just getting so tight, as we keep saying, to fit all this in. We just don't want to lose it. And I'm sure that'll be to the detriment of the World Championship if we have the major nations only playing, in some cases, one-off tests. You're going to have an equality of itinerary around that to make it work. But now you've got to have at least two, if not three.
1: But what about that argument that says nations like Sri Lanka, West Indies, staging test matches is a loss-making venture? So actually, some would say, isn't one test match against these nations better than none at all?
2: It probably is. But will they stomach that? Not just from a financial aspect, but, you know, what credibility is there in that? If that's the only game in the cycle that's played between the countries is a one-off test... Yeah, I don't think so, but there's a fair bit to thrash out here. We can go back and play three-day tests of 7 to 8 hours a day or something.
1: Yeah, four-day tests are permitted, aren't they, against Zimbabwe, Afghanistan, Ireland, and that's what you tend to see when a bigger nation is playing against one of those nations in a test match. Chari, what do you think about... You know, is just one test match just sort of keeping the lights on in a pretty limp way?
0: Probably that, because there just isn't enough time. I think the ICC calendar, the future tours, is so jammed anyway. It's such a nightmare to try and get more countries playing with each other. And some countries are not happy playing with lesser nations, if I can call them that, the minnows, because already the commercials for test matches, you both alluded to that a little earlier, are weak. And if you start playing nations that, you know, are not going to draw... viewership or spectatorship, then you'll find very few people ready to host those matches already. I think in India, it's a bit of a millstone around an association's neck to be hosting a test match. So they take it to smaller venues where people, you know, are a little more desperate to see the game at the higher level. And it's all kind of unraveling. And I do think that eventually commercial interests, which Angela, of course, says shouldn't be mixed, but they have to be because boards have to run on commercial success, unless somebody's funding them.

0: nobody is. So it really does eventually boil down to a mixture of lack of time and therefore lack of scheduling more test matches with more nations, and of course the commercials as well, lack of money to be hosting these things when the alternative, white ball cricket or your own league or whatever else in your own nation, is in fact doing reasonably well. So why would you want to do the reverse and say, yeah, well, I think we'll just spend a whole lot of money on test match cricket, playing one or the other, and lose the little bit of money we've made?
1: Here's an idea for you. What if there wasn't a World Test Championship per se, but there was a World Championship Series whereby all nations competed in equal, reciprocal, multi-format series, where you do have the one test, series of ODI, series of T20s, much like the women's multi-format, so it's equitable. But then around that, nations who want to have their own marquee bilateral series can still stage those key five-match series, even if that does eventually become England, Australia, and India. But what of the idea of a all-round multi-format championship where everyone's actually playing each other the same amount of times over the same matches, but with gaps to have marquee series in between?
2: Certainly, as far as women's games concerned, I think that's the way to go. I wouldn't be keen on it with a men's game, because I think historically Test cricket's got so much tradition that you need to have it stand alone. But I'm sure, as far as women's games concerned, we've seen it with the Ashes, it could well be a feature to try and get more countries playing Test cricket. Now we have India, Australia, South Africa, England.
0: You know, I tend to agree. Jim, you've taken the words out of my mouth. I was about to suggest, without any disrespect, that, you know, the women still don't play enough, and they're desperate for more visibility, for more commercial success, for more proving their prowess. So in their calendar, yes, much more could be fitted in, including a test match and, of course, the full series between many nations over the whole year, should it be commercially viable. But I think the men's calendar is already too crowded for all of that. And as number of countries playing the game grows, they all want a piece of the action, which is now white ball action. So where are we going to fit in larger series, you know, for, say, a month and a half, including a test match? It's just very tough, Alison.
1: I almost think that would be more compact if they're always only going for that one compact series, say. But yeah, as a lover of test cricket, the idea of one-off test matches, even within a multi-format series, we'd lose out on that sense of the evolving storylines that you get across a minimum. Even two doesn't feel like enough. A three-match series, in my view, would always be appropriate to allow those storylines to unfold, and it's where we really get to know players and understand the characters of players and build their personalities as well. So let's hope that there still will be room for the test game. Speaking of which, we'll just turn our attention to for a moment to a men's test squad announcement that has garnered a lot of interest, because the question is how England men were going to respond after such a dismal series down under, and their first 15-player squad since then has been named for the first test against New Zealand at Lord's next month. And it includes the uncapped trio of Emilio Gay, James Rue and Sonny Baker. Fast bowler Ollie Robinson comes back. He's had a two-year international exile, and there's no room for opener Zach Crawley, which, Jim, having seen Crawley in the Ashes, where he didn't have the best of series, any surprise to you that he's been left out for this squad now?
2: Not really. I've been following his scores for Kent in the county championship, and he's struggling, isn't he? He's really struggling to make any runs. So just, you know, simply on form, you have to start looking around. That's not to say he wouldn't be able to get his way back with a few runs between now and the next Ashes series. But yes, I think that's fair enough, although a lot of people listening to this are to be saying, I've heard of Marvin Gaye. Who's this other fella? Emilio Gaye, James Rue, and Sonny Baker. Who the hell are they?
1: Do you want to know? Well, Emilio Gaye actually comes from my part of the country, Northamptonshire. Yeah. He moved from Northants to Durham in order to just be surrounded by cricketers who are at the real top of their game. He's a really ambitious, purely on form, because again, for him, 300s in five matches, I think it is, which has catapulted him now into this England squad. You'll then have Bethel Root, Brooke Stokes-Smith, likely Gus Atkinson there with Ollie Robinson and Josh Tung. But Sonny Baker is a real lively pace option, so he's there for the high pace. Had a difficult international debut.

0: when he first played a white ball game, but yeah, a really lively character. And then James Roo, the red-headed Roo, a name that you're going to hear a lot about, I'm sure, in years to come. He's sort of in the squad really as the spare batter and backup wicket keeper here. James is 22 and he's done really well with the Lions. Again, came to Australia with them, and so he's come up through the system. And the other name, just to mention, Matt Fisher is in the squad, the Surrey fast bowler. He did play one test against the West Indies about 4 years ago. And the spinners slots, Shoaib Bashir, and the leg spinner Rehan Ahmed, both of those are in the squad as well.
1: That's good to see. Everything, as they say, everything old is rue again.
0: Very good, very good. I mean, it's going to be interesting to see just whether Shoaib Bashir, yeah, it still feels like he is their number one pick as the spinner, but of course he didn't feature in the Ashes at all.
2: Lots of new names, new reputations, I suppose, for England cricket. But Jim, I've got to ask you, there's an Aussie in the camp. Marcus North is a new national selector. How has that news gone down in Australia?
1: It's gone down very well because of the respect for Marcus, who played some test cricket. Played against England in the Ashes. I think his name's up on the honour board at Lords. I think this is a good move. The Aussies are never far away from being influential. Enjoy it.
2: Yeah. How's that gone down with the British media? It's like, don't we have enough who can select our own team?
0: There has been the odd voice sort of pointing out the Aussie passport, but we are in an international game. It's nothing new to have Australians, Zimbabweans, New Zealanders involved in the English game, and similarly when you look around the world, it is fully an international arena. Well, that's what we've got time for on Stumped for this week on Akash Varney. Don't forget to follow us on X, we're at BBCWS Sport, and use the hashtag BBCStumped. And check us out on YouTube as well by going to the BBC World Service YouTube channel. Thanks to Chari Sharma and Jim Maxwell, and to all of you for listening. 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

A very good afternoon, my dear friends. Well, you're tuned in to Fan Unlimited, the show where your messages light up the airwaves and your vibes set the mood. Well, I'm your RJ Carey, bringing you a perfect mix of music and, yes, non-stop entertainment. So today's show is all about you, your thoughts, your stories, and your favorite tunes. So don't hold back, type it, send it, and let's make this hour absolutely, absolutely unforgettable. Stay locked in, keep those messages coming, and remember, here the fun never stops, because this is Fun Unlimited. Well, the number you can text us is 948-510-2311. 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

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the incredible energy which truly made this show special. And yes, a big, big thank you to everyone who sent in SMSs. Keep that love coming because this show is all about you. And well, if you didn't get a chance today, don't worry. We'll be back soon with more fun, more music and more of your awesome messages. So, my dear friends, until then, keep smiling, stay positive, and keep spreading the good vibes wherever you go. This is your RJ Carey signing off. But remember, the fun never really ends here.

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0: This is Akashvani, the news read by Saira Mujtaba. Excitement is building among the Indian diaspora in the Netherlands as Prime Minister Narendra Modi prepares to address the community this afternoon during his official visit. Thousands of Indian community members are expected to attend what organizers are calling a historic address. The event will be a highlight of the Prime Minister's trip to the country. Prime Minister Modi reached the Netherlands late last night to a warm reception. Members of the Indian community, representing different age groups, regions and faiths, gathered to welcome him with traditional dance and musical performances. The venue echoed with chants of Modi Modi and Vande Mataram as he arrived.
1: Modi, Modi, Modi.

0: The community event is expected to focus on India-Netherlands ties, the role of the diaspora, and India's global outreach. Indian Army Chief General Upin Dwivedi today said that Pakistan must stop harboring terrorists and operating against India. Speaking at Sena Samvad in New Delhi, Mr. Dwivedi said that if Pakistan continues these activities against India, then they will have to decide whether Pakistan wants to be a part of geography or history.
1: I think if you have heard me earlier, what I have said that Pakistan, if it continues to harbor terrorists and operate against India, then they have to decide whether they want to be part of the geography or history or not.
0: In a significant move to strengthen the law and order framework in Tripura, the Ministry of Home Affairs has officially sanctioned the raising of an additional inter-reserve battalion. The centre has sanctioned a one-time financial grant of 50 crore for its establishment and up to 30 crore for infrastructure development. This new unit will primarily focus on counter-insurgency operations and border guarding, with the centre retaining the authority to deploy these personnel anywhere across the country as needed. Sikkim is observing its statehood day today, marking its transition from a monarchy to becoming the 22nd state of India in 1975. Vice President C.P. Radhakrishnan will undertake his first visit to Sikkim today after assuming office. He will attend the statehood day celebrations in Gangtok. During the event, the Vice President will also launch and lay foundation stone of multiple donor projects. The Prime Minister, and Union Home Minister extended greetings to the people of Sikkim on their statehood day. The West Bengal government has ordered re-verification of all caste certificates issued since 2011. Officials say questions have been raised about the authenticity and validity of these documents over the past 14 years. Subdivisional officers and district-level officials will now scrutinize every certificate. If any are found to have been issued based on false information or irregularities, they will be cancelled under the law. A Delhi court has granted bail to businessman Robert Vadra in a money laundering case linked to a 2008 land deal in Gurugram's Shikohpur village. The matter has now been listed for further hearing on 10th of July. Vadra appeared before the Rouse Avenue court in compliance with the summons issued to him after the court had taken cognizance of the Enforcement Directorate's prosecution complaint filed under the Prevention of Money Laundering Act. The case relates to alleged irregularities in a land transaction involving 3.53 acres of land. In Andhra Pradesh, six women daily wage workers died after a speeding tipper lorry rammed into a group of labourers in Kakinada district this morning. The accident occurred near Kovuru Bridge in Kakinada rural mandal when the workers were crossing the road to reach a work site. Expressing shock over the incident, Deputy Chief Minister K. Pavan Kalyan said the state government will provide compensation of 4 lakh rupees to the families of the deceased. He also instructed officials to implement safety measures at employment guarantee work sites located near highways and busy roads. In badminton, Indian men's doubles pair of Sattvik Sairaj Ranki Reddy and Chirag Shetty will face Malaysian shuttlers Nuruzzuddin and Gosh Dev Fei in semi-finals of Thailand Open in Bangkok today. And in IPL cricket, Kolkata Knight Riders will take on Gujarat Titans in Kolkata this evening at 7:30 p.m. And that is the end of this news bulletin.
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So keep it right here on Akashvani FM Jumpy. Your next Super Hits is just seconds away. 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

All right, my dear friends, time for the pseudo clock reads 3 minutes to two. 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And well, thank you for tuning in and spending your time with me. I hope these Super Hits songs kept your mood lifted and your day a little brighter. 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This is your RJ Carey signing off. 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Dear listeners, at 2 p.m. we relay Delhi for the news in English, which will be followed by the news in Hindi at 2:15. 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

Good afternoon. This is Akashvani. I am Saira Mujtaba with the Midday News. The headlines. Prime Minister Narendra Modi to hold bilateral talks with his Dutch counterpart Rob Jetten and call on King William Alexander and Queen Maxima today. Several important agreements expected to be signed, including in the fields of semiconductor chips, AI and bilateral trade. Army Chief General Upin Dwivedi warns Pakistan against harbouring terrorists and operating against India. West Bengal government orders re-verification of caste certificates issued since 2011. CBSE announces a two-stage re-evaluation process of answer sheets for Class 12 students. And in badminton, Indian duo of Satvik Sairaj and Chirag Shetty enter finals of Thailand Open after a thrilling victory over Malaysian pair in the semi-finals. And now the news in detail. Prime Minister Narendra Modi is scheduled to hold bilateral talks with Dutch Prime Minister Rob Jetten and will call on Their Majesties King William Alexander and Queen Maxima this afternoon.

0: The visit carries significance beyond bilateral ties and is expected to shape broader India-EU relations following the recently concluded India-Europe Free Trade Agreement. Earlier, when the Prime Minister arrived in the Netherlands late last night, he was received by the Dutch Foreign Minister. He was accorded a grand welcome through cultural and musical performances by the diaspora and Dutch troops. Members of the Indian community representing different age groups, regions and faiths gathered to welcome him with traditional dance and musical performances. The venue echoed with chants of Modi Modi and Vande Mataram as he arrived.
1: Modi, Modi, Modi, Modi, Modi.
0: In a social media post, Mr. Modi said the welcome was remarkable as it included a dance performance covering Kathak, Odissi, Bharatanatyam, Kuchipudi and Mohiniyattam and also included a Garba performance. The Prime Minister is addressing the Indian community and will interact with leading business leaders from the Netherlands. The community event is expected to focus on India-Netherlands ties, the role of the diaspora and India's global outreach. We now go live to The Hague in the Netherlands, where the Prime Minister is addressing the Indian community.
2: Aaj ka din hai. 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
0: After concluding his visit to the Netherlands, Prime Minister Modi will travel to Sweden tomorrow on the third leg of his five-nation tour. The focus is squarely on the robust economic engine driving this partnership. With bilateral trade reaching record highs, Swedish industrial giants are not just observing the Indian market, they are thriving on it. A report.
3: Several reforms brought by the government in the last 12 years are being reflected not just among the thriving Indian businesses but also with the success and satisfaction of the international investors. During a talk with Akashvani, Sri Kamal Bali, Managing Director of Volvo India, explained how the reforms of the last decade have transformed the business landscape for international investors.
4: Things like Make in India, the PLI scheme, the GST reforms, I mean initial challenges, all these reforms, whenever anything changes, you have to go through a change mechanism. But I think today those things are really, really bearing fruit. And we can clearly see that the level of... And this is manifesting itself in the satisfaction level which we conduct among Swedish companies. So it's very, very clearly big, big benefit. And therefore, the forthcoming visit of the Prime Minister is going to further cement the ties between Sweden and India. And I think it's a great opportunity for both countries.
3: It may be noted that Prime Minister Narendra Modi, during his visit to Sweden, will hold bilateral talks with PM Christensen to review the entire gamut of bilateral relations and explore new avenues of cooperation to enhance bilateral trade. They will also discuss on collaboration in green transition, AI, emerging technology, startup, resilient supply chain, defense, space, climate action and people-to-people ties. The two prime minister will also address the European Roundtable for Industry, a leading pan-European business leaders forum, along with Her Excellency Ms. Ursula von der Leyen, President of the European Commission. Sakshi Singh, Akashvani News, Gothenburg, Sweden.
0: Indian Army Chief General Upendra Dwivedi said today that if Pakistan continues to harbour terrorists and operate against India, then they have to decide if they want to be part of geography or history or not. General Dwivedi's remarks at the event, Sena Samvad in New Delhi, came days after the country and the Indian military marked the first anniversary of Operation Sindoor.
5: I think if you have heard me earlier, what I have said that Pakistan, if it continues to harbour terrorists,

0: and operate against India, then they have to decide whether they want to be part of the geography or history or not.
1: Indian agencies have achieved the first ever seizure of a Captagon drug worth 182 crore rupees through Operation Rage Pill. In a social media post, Home Minister Amit Shah shared this information and said that the government is resolved for a drug-free India. He said that the busting of the drug consignment destined for the West Asia and the arrest of a foreign national stand out as shining examples of our commitment to zero tolerance against drugs. The Home Minister added that the government will clamp down on every gram of drugs entering India or leaving the country using our territory as the transit route. The West Bengal government has ordered a re-verification of all caste certificates issued since 2011. Officials say questions have been raised about the authenticity and validity of these documents over the past 14 years. According to government records, nearly 1 crore 69 lakh caste certificates have been issued for scheduled castes, scheduled tribes and other backward classes during the above-mentioned period. Many were distributed through the Dware Sarkar outreach camps. Subdivisional officers and district-level officials will now scrutinize every certificate. If any are found to have been issued based on false information or irregularities, they will be cancelled under the law. The directive also covers those names which were recently deleted during the special revision of the voter list. Their caste certificates and those of their dependents will be reviewed and cancelled if necessary. This is Akashvani giving you the news. For quick news updates round the clock, follow us on our X handle at TI News Alerts. And for details of these stories and more, log on to our website www.newsonair.gov.in and download the News on AR app. Welcome back, you're listening to Midday News. Central Board of Secondary Education has issued a notice outlining post-result declaration facilities for Class 12 students, reaffirming its commitment to a fair and transparent evaluation process. In the notice, the board said students dissatisfied with the results can avail a two-stage review system. In the first stage, students may apply online for scanned copies of their evaluated answer books, which can be downloaded for review. In the second stage, students can seek verification of discrepancies or request re-evaluation of specific answers based on the marking scheme. CBSE said applications for scanned copies can be submitted online from the 19th to the 22nd of this month at a fee of 700 rupees per subject. Applications for verification and re-evaluation can be submitted between the 26th and 29th of this month. Union Home Minister Amit Shah is on a two-day visit to Gujarat from today. Mr. Shah is visiting Gujarat for the first time after the BJP's landslide victory in Assam, Puducherry and West Bengal, will be present in various review meetings throughout the day today. We have a report.
2: In the meeting to be held till noon today, Mr. Shah will review the progress of the modernization works of Sarkhej-Gandhinagar Highway. Apart from this, the Union Home Minister will review the progress made in functioning of the GUDC and Gandhinagar Lok Sabha as well as other development works related to Mansa Municipality. The progress made in the functioning of the public hospital in the Gandhinagar Lok Sabha area. The functioning of Akhandanand and Sastu Sahitya Mudranalaya Trust. Apart from this, Mr. Shah will hold a meeting with the in-charge and co-in-charge of the toy collection campaign under the Ramshri Gujarat Khilse Balak Abhiyan in Gandhinagar Lok Sabha constituency. In the evening, Mr. Shah will hold a meeting with the elected corporators of Ahmedabad Municipal Corporation of Ghatlodia, Vijalpur, Naranpura and Sabarmati Assembly constituency included in Gandhinagar Lok Sabha constituency. Pravesh Adiyacha, Akashwani News, Ahmedabad.
1: In Rajasthan, the door-to-door data collection work under Census 2027 has started from today. During this phase, which will continue till 14th of June, house listing and housing census work will be carried out across the state. Enumerators are collecting details by asking 33 questions related to the construction material of houses and the facilities available in them. Director of Economics and Statistics Vinesh Singhvi said that the self-enumeration process, which began on 1st of May in the state, concluded yesterday. Around 1.5 million families across Rajasthan opted to submit their information through the self-enumeration facility. The government has debunked a digitally altered video of the former Lieutenant General Manoj Kumar Katyar claiming that the Afghan Taliban has been paid to take action against Pakistan and that they are fighting on behalf of India. The fact-check unit of the

Press Information Bureau clarified that the retired Lieutenant General Manoj Kumar Katyar has not made any such statement. It added that the video has been created using AI to spread misinformation and undermine trust in the Indian Armed Forces. The unit has also given the link of the original video for verification and asked citizens to remain vigilant and refrain from disseminating such content. It has also asked citizens to report such fake claims by calling 8799711259 or through an email at factcheck@pib.gov.in. Prime Minister Narendra Modi has congratulated Ali Faleh Qasim Al-Zaidi on assuming office as the Prime Minister of Iraq. In a social media post, Mr. Modi said that India highly values its long-standing and friendly ties with Iraq and remains firmly committed to further strengthening the bilateral ties in all areas. The Prime Minister added that he is looking forward to working together for the shared progress and prosperity of the two nations. US President Donald Trump has warned Taiwan against formally declaring independence from China. Taiwanese President Lai Ching-te has previously stated that Taiwan does not need to declare independence as it already considers itself a sovereign nation. The US has long supported Taiwan, including providing it with means of self-defense under US law, while balancing its diplomatic relationship with China. India Meteorological Department, IMD, has forecast heavy rainfall over Andaman and Nicobar Islands, sub-Himalayan West Bengal, Sikkim, Assam, Meghalaya and South Interior Karnataka during the next 2 days. According to IMD, similar conditions will also prevail over Arunachal Pradesh, Kerala, Mahe, Tamil Nadu, Puducherry and Karaikal tomorrow. In the final and open badminton, the Indian duo of Sattvik Sairaj Ranki Reddy and Chirag Shetty entered the men's doubles final after defeating Malaysia's Goh Shay Fei and Nuruzuddin in the semi-final in Bangkok today. The Indian pair won 19-21, 22-20, 21-16 in an 82-minute match to reach their first final of the season and third final at the tournament after title wins in 2019 and 2024. In the final clash, the Indian duo will be up against either the Indonesian pair of Leo Rolly Carnanto and Daniel Martin or the Chinese duo of He Ji Think and Ren Xiang Yu. And in IPL cricket, Kolkata Knight Riders will take on Gujarat Titans at the iconic Eden Gardens this evening. The match is scheduled to begin at 7:30 p.m. And now before we end the bulletin, the headlines once again. Prime Minister Modi to hold bilateral talks with his Dutch counterpart Rob Jetten and call on King William Alexander and Queen Maxima today. Several important agreements expected to be signed, including in the fields of semiconductor chips, AI and bilateral trade. Army Chief General Upendra Dwivedi warns Pakistan against harbouring terrorists and operating against India. West Bengal government orders re-verification of caste certificates issued since 2011. CBSE announces a two-stage re-evaluation process of answer sheets for Class 12 students. And in badminton, Indian duo Sattvik Sairaj and Chirag Shetty enter finals of Thailand Open after a thrilling victory over Malaysian pair in the semi-finals. And with that, we end the midday news.

0: FM request phila bon phone ni nge how number ar kandai san not sao ar not sao nyo la ni phila ro bon pha da ki message how kandai sao prasani we not ar lai e we e we man pa ni kijing ruwa ki ba phi ngau ta nat ban sngap haka akash bani FM jong phi shis pa lai point 3 megahertz the yes I can see the phone is blinking so let's go ahead and speak to our first caller. Hello.
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0: To, Kublai? 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

0: 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All right, welcome back, my dear friends. You're tuned into FM Request with me, RJ Carey here, and well, I hope you're loving all the amazing calls and SMSs coming in. So keep them flowing. We've got more dedications, more shout outs, and of course, more of your favorite tracks lined up. So don't go anywhere. Stay tuned, stay connected, and keep the energy right here on FM Request. So keep on looking at Sabani Haka Akashvani FM Jongpi Nginya Buteng Batka FM Request Hakanigapur Dingan Puli Yakini Ki message Kijongki Parlo Kijongi Kini Wig on Hi RJ Kasni Basuk Bakmani Pi Hang Tour. 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Okay, banker. And so, when you're going to write a phone call, you're going to write a phone call. Hello?
1: Hello?
0: Manu, ita?
1: Yes,
0: Manu.
1: Hello?
0: Okay, don't yet them for the good you write you now. 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
1: Accent.
0: Hello,
1: hello,
0: Daka Pion. 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
0: 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Alright. 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Okay palong tidak yang sabar ni Haka Akashvani FM Jongpi Shispa 9.3 MHz.

Okay, though. 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

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Alright, my dear friends, that brings us to the end of today's FM request. And yes, it's a fantastic show full of your requests. And yes, thank you to everyone who joined it and made this show truly special. And well, if you can get through today, don't worry. 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This is your RJ Carey signing off. 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This is Akashvani FM Jongpi.

It can be one of the most challenging experiences for any new parent. It's a natural way for babies to communicate that they need something. But it can be stressful and exhausting for parents to try and soothe them. Fortunately, several techniques can help to calm a crying baby and provide some much needed relief for both the baby and the parent. Some of the most effective methods for soothing a crying baby are: swaddling is an age-old technique for calming fussy babies. It involves wrapping the baby snugly in a blanket to mimic the feeling of being in the womb. Swaddling can help to soothe babies by reducing their startle reflexes and providing a sense of security. To swaddle a baby, lay a blanket on a flat surface with one corner folded down. Place the baby on their back with their head above the folded and drawn corner. Wrap one corner of the blanket over the baby's arm and tuck it snugly under their back. Then bring the opposite corner of the blanket across the baby's chest and tuck it under their back on the other side. White noise is a soothing sound that can help to calm a crying baby. It works by drowning out other noises that may be disturbing for the baby and creating a calming environment. These are several ways to create white noise, such as using a white noise machine, a fan, or a vacuum cleaner. Some parents find that playing calming music or nature sounds can also help to soothe their baby. Rocking is another classic technique for calming a crying baby. It works by providing a gentle rhythmic motion that can help to soothe and comfort the baby. There are several ways to rock a baby, such as using a rocking chair, a baby swing, or simply holding the baby and gently swaying back and forth. Some parents find that walking with the baby in a carrier or stroller can also help to soothe them. Skin-to-skin contact, also known as kangaroo care, is a technique that involves holding a naked or diapered baby against the bare chest of a parent. This technique can help to regulate the baby's body temperature, heart rate, and breathing, while also providing a sense of comfort and security. Skin-to-skin contact is particularly effective for premature babies, for those with colic. Pacifiers are a simple and effective way to soothe a crying baby. They work by satisfying the baby's natural urge to suck, which can help to calm them down. Pacifiers also have the added benefit of reducing the risk of sudden infant death syndrome, SIDS, by encouraging the baby to sleep on its back. However, it's important to use pacifiers safely and to avoid using them as a substitute for feeding or other forms of comfort. You can call or message us at 0951522-7039. I repeat, 0951522-7039, or you can write to us at feedbackamc1@gmail.com. That's feedbackamc1@gmail.com. Massaging a baby can be a relaxing and soothing experience for both the baby and the parent. Massage can help to relieve tension and promote relaxation while also stimulating the baby's sense of touch and promoting healthy development. To massage a baby, start with gentle strokes on the back, legs, and arms using mild non-scented oil. Avoid massaging the baby's stomach or genitals and stop it if the baby becomes agitated or uncomfortable. Feeding is one of the most natural and effective ways to soothe a crying baby. Whether the baby is breastfed or bottle fed, the act of feeding can provide comfort, nourishment, sense of security. As a poor latch or low milk supply can lead to frustration and crying. For bottle-fed babies, it's important to use the correct nipple size and to hold the baby in an upright position to avoid swallowing air. Sometimes changing the environment can help to soothe a crying baby. This can involve taking the baby for a walk outside, moving to a quieter room, or adjusting the light or temperature. Some babies may also benefit from a change of scenery, such as a trip to the park or a visit with family or friends. Distraction can be an effective technique for soothing a crying baby, particularly if the crying is due to boredom or overstimulation. This can involve singing, talking, or playing with the baby, or providing them with toys or other objects.

to look at or touch. However, it's important to avoid overstimulating the baby or using distraction as a substitute for other forms of comfort. Finally, it's important to remember that soothing a crying baby can be a challenging and exhausting experience. It's important for parents to practice self-care and to be patient with themselves and the baby. This can involve taking breaks, asking for help from friends or family members, or seeking support from a healthcare professional or support group. It's important to remember that crying is a natural part of a baby's development and communication, and it's not a sign of parents' failures. While it can be frustrating and overwhelming, it's important to remain calm and patient. If a baby's crying persists or accompanied by other symptoms such as fever, vomiting, difficulty in breathing, it's important to seek medical attention right away. It's also important for parents to take care of their own emotional and mental well-being during this time. Caring for a crying baby can be stressful and exhausting, and it's easy to become overwhelmed and burnt out. Parents need to practice self-care, which can involve getting enough sleep, eating healthy, exercising, and seeking support from friends, family, or professional if needed. In addition to these techniques, it's important to establish a routine for the baby. This can help to create a sense of predictability and stability, which can be comforting for both the baby and the parent. A routine can involve regular feeding times, nap times, play times, as well as consistent bed and wake-up times. Finally, parents need to trust their instincts and intuition when it comes to caring for their baby. Every baby is unique, and there is no one-size-fits-all solution for soothing a crying baby. Parents know their baby's best and should feel empowered and to experiment and find the techniques that work best for their babies. In conclusion, soothing a crying baby can be a challenging and overwhelming experience for any new parent. However, several effective techniques can help to calm a crying baby, including swaddling, white noise, rocking, skin-to-skin contact, pacifiers, massage, feeding, changing the environment, distraction, patience, and self-care. Parents need to experiment and find the techniques that work best for their baby, and to establish a routine to create a sense of stability and predictability. Patience, persistence, and a little bit of trial and errors, parents can help to calm their crying baby and provide them with the comfort and care they need to thrive. With this very useful information to all the new parents out there and the first-time parents, this is Chetan signing off in Spice, the Voice of Hope. You've been listening to Spice, the Voice of Hope, a program produced and sponsored by Adventist Media Center. You can call or message us at 0951522703. I repeat, 0951522703. 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

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My dear friends, you have just heard our sponsored program, a program spice on the topic Techniques of Soothing a Crying Baby. And that program came to you from Akashvani FM Jumpy. Parnos ngap ka shiting singi kasngi ga basmut na ri paro ki para ba yas ngap lang ha kini ka por bidon ring kat podcast station ka jongi kini gri ke FM Jumpy no shi spalai pon hundred megahertz but na 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

0: This is Akashvani, the news read by Valsa Williams. Prime Minister Narendra Modi is scheduled to hold bilateral talks with Dutch Prime Minister Rob Jetten and will call on Their Majesties King Willem Alexander and Queen Maxima in The Hague today. The visit carries significance beyond bilateral ties and is expected to shape broader India-EU relations following the recently concluded India-Europe Free Trade Agreement. Addressing a community program, the Prime Minister said the world has been facing a series of unprecedented challenges, including the COVID-19 pandemic, ongoing conflicts and an emerging energy crisis.
1: पहले कोरोना आया, फिर युद्ध होने शुरू हो गए और अब आज की एनर्जी क्राइसिस है। ये दशक दुनिया के लिए आपदाओं का दशक बन रहा है। हम सभी देख रहे हैं, अगर ये स्थितियां तेजी से नहीं बदली गई, तो बीते अनेक दशकों की उपलब्धियों पर पानी फिर जाएगा। दुनिया की बहुत बड़ी आबादी फिर से गरीबी के दलदल में चली जाएगी।
0: Highlighting global efforts to strengthen economic resilience, the Prime Minister said India and the Netherlands are jointly focusing on building robust supply chains. Mr. Modi also underlined India's growing global role, describing the country as a land of opportunities in the 21st century that is driven by both technology and human values. After concluding his visit to the Netherlands, Prime Minister Modi will travel to Sweden tomorrow on the third leg of his five-nation tour. Indian agencies have achieved the first ever seizure of a Captagon drug worth 182 crore rupees through Operation Ragebill. In a social media post, Home Minister Amit Shah shared this information and said the government has resolved for a drug-free India. He said the busting of the drug consignment destined for West Asia and the arrest of a foreign national stand out as shining examples of our commitment to zero tolerance against drugs. The Central Bureau of Investigation, CBI, today arrested a mastermind connected with the leak of biology questions in the NEET UG 2026 paper leak case. The accused, named Manisha Gurunath Mandhare, is a senior botany teacher from Pune, Maharashtra. The CBI said she was involved in the NEET UG 2026 examination process and was appointed as an expert by the National Testing Agency. The investigation agency said the accused had complete access to the botany and zoology question papers. It said she had mobilized prospective NEET examination candidates through Manisha Vaghmare of Pune, who was arrested on the 14th of this month, and conducted special coaching classes for these students at her Pune residence. So far, nine accused have been arrested in this case from Delhi, Jaipur, Gurugram, Nasik, Pune and Ahilyanagar. The Economic Offences Wing, EOW, of Delhi Police has arrested

with six accused for busting goods and services tax GST fraud cartel. Addressing the press conference, Additional Commissioner in EOW Ravi Kumar Singh said the accused were operating fake firms. He informed accused used 50 fake shell companies for GST returns, fake billing and wrongful input tax credit claims. He said that fake GST transactions worth approximately 128 crore rupees were carried out through these firms. A delegation of Niti Aayog today held a meeting on strengthening centre-state collaboration and advancing cooperative federalism with West Bengal. The meeting was headed by Additional Secretary Rohit Kumar and Programme Director Health WCD and SDG Rajiv Kumar Sen, with Additional Chief Secretary Planning and Statistics Department, Government of West Bengal P.K. Mishra, along with officials from more than nine state departments. Union Environment Minister Bhupendra Yadav said two satellite-tagged Amur falcons have begun their return migration from southern Africa to Far East Asia via India. In a social media post, Mr. Yadav noted that these birds have undertaken a non-stop flight of nearly 6,000 kilometres from Somalia to northeast India. In IPL cricket, Kolkata Knight Riders will take on Gujarat Titans at the iconic Eden Gardens this evening. The match is scheduled to begin at 7:30 p.m. And with that, we end this news bulletin.

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it's time for your RJ Scarlett to bring to you and to begin the program Matters of the Heart and this today's evening program Matters of the Heart is going to be a special one because the topic that I'm going to ask you all is sent and framed by one of our dear listeners whose name I will not mention but she has contacted me a few days ago and she really wanted this topic to be brought to light and to express to you all so that you may share your opinions and your expertise on this matter. So the matter that we are going to be discussing and interact in today's program is relating trust. And before I begin, I would love to share this wonderful quote that I have just discovered a few minutes ago. And this one says, trust is built in silence, tested in time, and broken in seconds. You know, when I was younger, I could never ever believe that trust would actually be such an important aspect in our lives because I believe that I used to think that love is enough, you know, dedication, passion, and that obsession that we have with towards our partners and the partners towards us, that is more important because trust is something that, you know, I didn't really bother to give or to receive from another person. I feel like if you're together with your friends or with your loved ones, we don't usually talk about trust or think of it as something.

really important in the relationship. But as I grew up, that is when I realized that actually trust did not come easily, and it's never like a very menial thing in a relationship, because every relationship, every friendship, every connection that you have with somebody, it will never be a successful one if you do not trust your partners and if your partner don't trust you. So based on that, I do agree with this quote that says trust is built in silence. It is often tested in time, but the saddest thing about trust, it can also be broken in just a matter of seconds. So based on that, let me pop this question to you all. I do feel that many of us, we do love to get that trust, that dedication, that belief from our partners, from our friends, from our family. But when it comes to us, when it comes to your own emotions, at times you may have been in a situation where it is so difficult from your side to be able to trust another person, especially when you yourself must have been through relationships or connections that has left you broken, that has left you in pain and in trauma, be it maybe during your childhood or during your teenage years, or even as you progress in life. Somebody must have hurt you or done things to you that you can never trust anyone anymore. So on that, I do have a question, my dear friends. My question for you goes like this. What happens when someone places their trust in you, but you are still unsure whether you can trust them the same? What would you do? What would you tell them? If you have a partner or a friend or any family members or a relative of yours or anyone who's very close to you, and you know in your heart, you know in your mind that this particular person really trusts you, but from your side, you just don't know whether you can trust that person or not, what would you say to them? Would you explain? Would you communicate? What would you tell the other person if they trust you, but you haven't reached that point yet where you can be fully trusting that person? What would you do in that situation? That is the question, my dear friends. So be a part of the program and share your opinions and your expertise on this matter. The matter today is on trust. So message your RJ Scarlett. I would love to hear from what you're gonna have to say on this topic. The number that you can message me is 9485102311. Once again, the number is 9485102311. 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

I have come back after that song, Dilye Dhokadari, and of course you are still with your RJ Scarlett in the program Matters of the Heart that comes to you every Saturday from 5:10 till 6:05 in the evening. Pardon us, I'm going to be here. I'm going to be here. I'm going to be here. I'm going to be here. I'm going to be here. I'm going to be here. I'm going to be here. I'm going to be here. I'm going to be here. I'm going to be here. I'm going to be here. I'm going to be here. I'm going to be here. But in your light, I learned how to love. In your beauty, how to make poems. You are the finest, loveliest, tenderest, and most beautiful person

I have ever known. And even that is an understatement. Blessed evening to you, my love and my happiness, and to all my lovely friends. Oh my goodness, my dear Baya. You know, I feel bum. Lada ibaya, show me digging time on, lada deep affiliation rang baya, pika mot fi nang pati ban flood. 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Thank you, my dear. But yeah, and of course, this poem, it actually goes to all my dear listeners too. 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who has disappeared for so long but we have always been in touch and I know he's doing well he's doing great in life and MY has this to say in the program a warm and a pleasant Saturday evening to one and all Miss RJ Scarlett thank you so much my dear MY and a blessed and a great I was about to say Wednesday and a great It's Saturday evening to you too, my dear. Where are you? What are you doing? I hope everything is well and about in your life. And well, MY says, while I was scrolling through the recent chat history of the station's SMS inbox, I just found out that it has been since the first half of April that I last texted the station. Yes, of course, we know that, MY, because you have disappeared for some time but I know some function as I have the last time I recalled you were having some interesting function in your college and hence you couldn't really be a part with the station but it doesn't matter and so you have put a tab on it and you have mentioned here that it was the last week of April right so today is the 16th of May so it's been quite few weeks that you didn't reach out to us but it doesn't matter I'm so glad that you're here with us my dear M1.

my envoy has this to say. That I last texted the station and with you. However, it has been since the very first day of the previous month itself. Oh, really? It's been since the 1st of April. You see, maybe it's just that whenever I am in the station, I feel that I'm surrounded by so many of you all texting, interacting, that I hardly notice that, yeah, it's been more than a month, right, MY? Oh my goodness. Anyway, so MY states here. Anyways, glad to finally text you again. May I, however, know the question of today's edition once again. Miss, it's me, MY. MY, of course, I will keep on repeating the question for you all, and the question I have for you, MY, is based on trust. Actually, it's a topic that one of your friends, one of your fellow listeners have asked me to ask you all, because she needs some clarification, some inputs on this topic. It's on trust, and the question goes like this: what happens when someone places their trust in you, but you're still unsure whether you can trust them or not? What would you do, and what will you say to that particular person if you know that they trust you completely, but from your side, you haven't really, maybe they haven't really earned that trust from your side? So maybe they expect that, but you just don't have that in you. So what would you do? What would you say to them? That's the question. All right. So MY, come back. I will be delighted if you share me your experience and your inputs on this question. So MY, as I'm waiting for your message, I have here another... this friend of ours, ini iparlog mani iba... lapen iba kerentang si lain met haka haka mobile ro bangga pulih ke message juga itu si lain 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

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messages and your response to the topic that I've asked you. Once again, the question goes, what happens when someone places their trust in you, but you're still unsure whether you can place your trust in them? What would you do if somebody completely has put their trust on you, but from your side, it just doesn't come. It's not organic. It's not natural at all. So what will you do? What will you say to that particular person? Be it your own best friends or your lovers, your relatives and so on. What would you say? What would you do? That is the question. So be a part of the program, Matters of the Heart. The number you can message me is 9485102311. Haka program, Matters of the Heart. 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where have you been actually I too I have disappeared from these interactive programs I felt like I needed to take a break because God knows, like, I had such a very troubled times, you know, sorting out all the topics that I would want to share with you all. So I was so glad that I did get 2 weeks of break from these interactive programs, but I did missed it a lot. So I'm glad to be back and I'm so glad that you're here once again to join us. 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

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Howdy, Thomas. I know you're going to wish me like that. Howdy, Archie Scarlett. So I am howdying you right at the beginning of reading your message. So howdy to you too, my dear Thomas. And Thomas says, a blessed and a very good evening to you and to all the listeners. And of course, Thomas, a blessed evening to you too and to all our dear listeners. And Thomas has shared a quote saying, nobody is coming to save me. That's the bad news. The good news, I don't need them to, end quote. Wow, like, this is so, it's such a very inspiring, a very strong and a very blunt sort of a quote. And it's very surprising, actually, Thomas, that you will share something like this. Not that you have never shared something very factual, something very true about life, but this is actually such, those kind of messages that really wakes me up and that really wakes the rest of us too, because yes, of course, let me repeat once again this quote that you've shared with us. Nobody is coming to save me. That's the bad news. And the good news, I don't need them to. What a strong attitude to have. Wow, it's just amazing. Yes, actually, when we think about it, in times of need, we do feel like maybe we all need to be rescued. We need to be taken care of. We need to be loved, to be pampered. But at the end of the day, and especially you as a man, and for all my beautiful men folk out there, you actually don't even have the expectation of anybody coming and rescuing you. All you have to just do it on your own. So thank you, my dear Thomas. This is just like such a strong and a very inspiring sort of a quote from your side. Thank you. So Thomas has continued his message saying, for me, trust is a very, very sacred thing. Once it's broken, then what would be the last straw? Not keeping well, so couldn't discuss more. Thank you, wish you and all the listeners a nice and a pleasant evening ahead. So, well, like, this is so true. You know what, Thomas, when you say these kind of things, it really makes me understand the difference between men and women. To women, actually, because we are, there is this inbuilt character within us of being caretakers, of being nurturers, of being you know, the soft side of us, the feminine side of us, actually has always made us to trust, to ensure, you know, the nurturing part, the caring part of somebody. And hence, we always give away our trust very easily compared to men. Men, I feel, even from my own personal experience, I believe that in the past relationships that I've been to, be it with my friends or with my lovers, I've always noticed that I actually end up trusting so much even at the beginning of the relationship. And let me tell you, Thomas, to be very honest, there are plenty of times that my trust have been crushed too. But you know what, the saddest thing is, even after that, somehow it could be my own delusion, it could be, I don't know, maybe some weakness in me, but I do tend to trust them back. But that changed since I've hit my 30s, and that is when I noticed that I shouldn't value people so much, because they are bound to make mistakes. I too am not perfect myself, so if they break my trust, you know what, I can still move on, I can still live my life, because my priorities now at this stage, it's something else. It's never relationships or winning trust or trusting anybody, right? So for me, that has changed. So I'm glad that you do, because you hold this concept, this aspect of life, that trust in your life, you hold it so sacred that if anybody tampers on it or trampled over it, you will never ever look back. You would just live the way you have been living, because you too, having been through so much of pain, so much of tragedy, of betrayal, not just from your partners, but even from your closest ones in your life. So that's how tough it must have been for you too, Thomas. And that's how you have learned to just dust it off from your shoulders, and you have been able to rebuild your life by yourself and, of course, by the grace of God. So thank you so much, my dear Thomas. Like, it's always wonderful for me to receive your messages, because I do relate with your experience. If there's nothing to learn from you,

kumen thank you so much darling jangan apa pipa ya ke jing song ga jong piru but haka pang le ke ba play up pen chai kin dia can I go away na e MY2 has shared a response from his side and MY says this MY here again momus my short opinion if someone entrust me with confidence a task of their vulnerability but if I'm unsure whether or not to trust them in return what I'll do is to balance respect 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healthy protective boundaries what I would also do is to avoid making commitments I cannot keep with the person and lastly to observe examine and evaluate their actions for some time I would not say any direct speech or indirect speech in case I'm talking about that concerned person to someone else that's all I can say and share with you this evening miss thank you so very much and a wonderful and a blessed evening and a happy weekend ahead to you miss RJ Scarlett it's me MY thank you my love thank you so much you know what sometimes I feel like even though you're so much younger to me MY you're just a little boy in front of my eyes but your insight your maturity is just amazing at this age MY believe me not a lot of young boys have this kind of maturity that you have so kudos to you I am so proud of you my dear MY so anyway based on what you have mentioned here I have already read your message but for our other listeners let me just translate a little bit in Khasi kumbangala 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

Station ke Jongi, Gani Gede ke FM Jongpi. Dear listeners, with this, I'm going to wrap today's program, Matters of the Heart. And thank you so much. Kubli Shibun Ea Ikaji Shibun Thaka Jongpi. In a short while, we shall relay Akashwani Shillong for the news in Garo. But I'll be back at 6:15 with the program Easy Drive. So stay tuned. This is FM Jongpi, and this evening you're with RJ Scarlett.

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My dear friends, you have just heard the news in Garo that came to you from Akash Vani Shillong. The clock by studio reads 6:15. So of course, let's begin the daily program. Easy drive from 6 till 8 in the evening. So to begin with, I do have here a song from the movie Akele Hum Akele Tum, sung by Udit Narayan and Alka Yagnik, a song Raja Ko Rani Se Pyar. हो गया. Following this, I have a Fleetwood Mac's song Little Ice, Count On Me by Bruno Mars and Send My Love To Your New Lover by Adele. So dear friends, join me in the program Easy Drive coming to life through the airwaves of Akash Vani FM Jompy. 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

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My dear friends, I'm playing for you the song by Fergie, Glamorous, and after this, we're gonna relay back to Akashvani Shillong for the news in Jhandia. So I'll be back to continue with the program Easy Drive at 6:40. 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

good evening once again to all my dear listeners. You have just heard the news in Jandia that came to you from Akashvani Shillong. 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Dear listeners, let's continue with the second half of the program Easy Drive. So I will begin here with the song by John Legend, the song Safe Room, Angel of Mine from the album Eternal Love, and Pehla Pyar from the movie Kabir Singh. Stay tuned with RJ Scarlett in the very relaxing and an easygoing songs that I'm going to play for you in the program called Easy Drive.

Well, just 3 minutes to the dot. The clock has struck 7:47. In a few minutes, I'm going to have to wrap the program called Easy Drive for this evening, my dear friends. I hope you have loved listening to each and every track that I've played for you as much as I did sitting here and listening to each and every song with so much of calm and so much of enjoyment. So, well, dear friends, with that, we're going to wrap the program Easy Drive, and in a short while, we shall relay Akash Vani Shillong for the news in Khasi. So stay tuned. This is FM Chongpi. 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

well, my dear friends. So with this song from the movie Kidnap, a song called Mausam, it's almost time for RJ's Scarlet to end the program Bollywood FM Super Hits. So, well, I hope you have enjoyed listening to all the songs that I've selected, especially for all of you who loves to listen to Bollywood song. So with that, we've come to the end. In a short while, we shall relay Akashvani Delhi for the news in Hindi, followed by the news in English, and for the program Spotlight at 9:15. I'll be back with the very last program of the day at 9:30, and that would be the program called Foot Tappers. So stay tuned and join me in the upcoming programs. And this is Akashvani FM Jumpy. 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

Good evening. This is Akashvani and I am Valsa Williams with the news at 9. The headlines. Prime Minister Narendra Modi said

0: countries, India and the Netherlands, working together to build trusted future-ready supply chains. Calls India land of opportunities in the 21st century. Tata Electronics and Dutch firm ASML sign agreement to boost semiconductor manufacturing in India. Delhi court sends prime suspect in NEET paper leak case PV Kulkarni and co-accused Manisha Waghmare to 10 days CBI custody. New Delhi rejects Indus Waters treaty award by the Court of Arbitration, calling it illegal. CBSE makes study of three languages compulsory for class 9th and 10th. And India's Sanjana wins three bronze medals in the women's 77 kilogram category at the Asian Weightlifting Championships in Gandhinagar. Prime Minister Narendra Modi today said India and the Netherlands are working together to build a trusted, transparent and future-ready supply chain to address global disruptions amid what he described as a decade of disasters marked by multiple crises. Addressing a community program in The Hague, the Netherlands, as part of his five-nation tour, PM Modi said the world is facing a series of unprecedented challenges, including the COVID-19 pandemic, ongoing conflicts, and an emerging energy crisis. He cautioned that failure to address these challenges swiftly could reverse global development gains and push large sections of the population into poverty.
1: पहले कोरोना आया, फिर युद्ध होने शुरू हो गए और अब आज की एनर्जी क्राइसिस है। ये दशक दुनिया के लिए आपदाओं का दशक बन रहा है। हम सभी देख रहे हैं, अगर ये स्थितियां तेजी से नहीं बदली गई, तो बीते अनेक दशकों की उपलब्धियों पर पानी फिर जाएगा। दुनिया की बहुत बड़ी आबादी फिर से गरीबी के दलदल में चली जाएगी।
0: Highlighting global efforts to strengthen economic resilience, the Prime Minister said India and the Netherlands are jointly focusing on building robust supply chains. Prime Minister Narendra Modi also underlined India's growing global role, describing the country as a land of opportunities in the 21st century that is driven by both technology and human values.
1: 21st सदी का भारत अवसरों की भूमि है. भारत टेक्नोलॉजी ड्रिवन भी है और ह्यूमैनिटी ड्रिवन भी है भारत जितना एंशिएंट है उतना ही मॉडर्न बन रहा है और विकसित भारत की जर्नी में भागीदारी का भी है मैं नेदरलैंड्स में भारतीय समुदाय के सभी साथियों से कहूंगा आप भारत में ज्यादा से ज्यादा सहयोग बढ़ाएं इससे भारत का सामर्थ्य भी बढ़ेगा और आपके इन्वेस्टमेंट पर रिटर्न भी ज्यादा मिलेगा
0: Prime Minister Modi said the warmth and enthusiasm of the gathering made him feel he is attending a festival in India. He described The Hague as a living symbol of India-Netherlands friendship and noted that Dutch leaders consistently praise the contribution of the Indian diaspora. Later, Prime Minister Narendra Modi met King Willem-Alexander and Queen Maxima of the Netherlands during the second leg of his five-nation visit. Prime Minister Modi was today presented with the historic 11th century Chola copper plates by authorities of Leiden University during his official visit to the Netherlands. The return of the priceless artifacts marks a landmark moment in India-Netherlands cultural cooperation and heritage restitution. Known as the Leiden copper plates, the royal charters had been preserved for over a century at the university's Asian Library. The collection consists of 21 large and 3 small copper plates bound by a bronze ring bearing the seal of Chola King Rajendra Chola I. 5 plates contain inscriptions in Sanskrit, while 16 are inscribed in Tamil. Another set of plates carrying the seal of Kulatunga Chola I also contains Tamil inscriptions. The Prime Minister reached the Netherlands last on the second leg of his five-nation tour. After concluding his visit to the Netherlands, Mr. Modi will travel to Sweden tomorrow. The Prime Minister's visit to Sweden's industrial hub, Gothenburg, is expected to further strengthen bilateral ties between India and Sweden, particularly in emerging and high-technology sectors such as trade, artificial intelligence and space technology. Speaking exclusively to Akashvani, India's ambassador to Sweden, Anurag Bhushan, highlighted the significance of the visit and said it was

0: open new avenues of cooperation and innovation between the two countries.
1: We have a very long-standing partnership with Sweden on defense, but this relationship has now outgrown from a buyer-seller relationship to more of defense partners. And both countries and companies, each other, companies of India and Sweden, they are looking to co-develop and co-produce equipment. They have been galvanized by Honorable Prime Minister's initiatives such as Atmanirbhar Bharat, Make in India, and also infrastructure development that has happened.
0: Head of Engineering and Product Development at Artifacts in Sweden, Per Stenfeldt, expressed optimism about stronger industrial collaboration and greater business opportunities between India and Europe arising from the India-European Union Free Trade Agreement.
2: A great opportunity for multiple companies to strengthen their collaboration between Europe and India. We are already part of Tata Out since December 2025, and I think this free trade agreement will try and benefit more companies and organizations between both India and Sweden.
0: Electronics manufacturing company Tata Electronics and Dutch semiconductor equipment major ASML have joined hands to enable chip manufacturing in India. The pact was announced during Prime Minister Narendra Modi's visit to the Netherlands. ASML is known for having a monopoly in a category of lithography equipment, which is critical for production of advanced small-size semiconductors. A joint statement said through this partnership, ASML will enable the establishment and successful ramp of Tata Electronics' upcoming 300mm semiconductor fab in Dholera, Gujarat. This is Akashvani giving you the news. For quick news updates round the clock, follow us on our X handle at AIR News Alerts. And for details of stories and more, log on to our website www.newsonair.gov.in and download News on AIR app. Welcome back. You're with us on the news at 9. A Delhi court today sent the alleged kingpin in the NET paper leak case, P.V. Kulkarni, and another accused, Manisha Waghmare, to CBI custody for 10 days. Special CBI Judge Ajay Gupta ordered the remand after the probe agency submitted that the duo needed to be taken outside the national capital for further investigation and that the larger conspiracy had to be investigated. During the proceedings, the CBI said Kulkarni was a subject expert and had been associated with setting the 2026 NEET UG question paper. The Economic Offences Wing EOW of the Delhi Police has busted a Goods and Services Tax GST fraud cartel, arresting six persons. Additional Commissioner in EOW Ravi Kumar Singh said in a press conference that the accused used 50 fake shell companies for GST returns, fake billing and wrongful input tax credit claims. He informed that fake GST transactions worth approximately 128 crore rupees were carried out through these firms. The Central Board of Secondary Education, CBSE, has made the study of three languages compulsory for students from class 9th beginning from the 1st of July this year. In a statement, the board said at least two of the three languages must be native Indian languages in line with the National Education Policy 2020 and the National Curriculum Framework for School Education 2023. CBSE has clarified that there will be no board examination for the third language R3 in class 10th, adding that all assessments for R3 will be entirely school-based and internal. The board said the performance of students in R3 will be duly reflected in the CBSE certificate. The Department of School Education and Literacy today convened a meeting to deliberate upon the issue of out-of-school children, particularly in the 14 to 18-year age group, and to discuss the implementation strategy for the proposed new National Institute of Open Schooling initiative. More from our correspondent.
3: During the meeting, Secretary of the Department of School Education and Literacy, Sanjeev Kumar, highlighted the serious concern of school dropouts and stated that as per available data, out of every 100 children entering class 1, only 62 reach class 12. He further noted that according to the latest periodic labor force survey estimates, over 2 crore children in the 14 to 18 age group are currently out of school. Mr. Kumar observed that economic compulsions, domestic responsibilities and livelihood related challenges are among the key factors contributing to children remaining outside the school system. Stressing the need for urgent intervention, Mr. Kumar emphasized that every child should have access

0: to education, at least up to the secondary and senior secondary levels, along with employable skills aligned with local economic opportunities. The Ministry of Education said that the meeting concluded with a collective resolve to ensure that no child remains outside the education system. Shiva Mishra for Akashwani News, Delhi.
1: India has rejected the latest award issued by the so-called Court of Arbitration on the Indus Waters Treaty dispute with Pakistan. Ministry of External Affairs spokesperson Ranthir Jaiswal said India does not recognize the court and considers it to be illegally constituted. He said any decision or award issued by the court is null and void. The spokesperson said the court has issued a supplementary award related to maximum pondage under the Indus Waters Treaty. However, India has firmly rejected both the latest ruling and all previous pronouncements by the arbitration body. Mr. Jaiswal also said India's decision to keep the Indus Waters Treaty in abeyance remains unchanged. The Indus Waters Treaty was signed between India and Pakistan on September 1960, governing the sharing and use of waters of the Indus River system. India had placed the treaty in abeyance following the Pahalgam terror attack last year. Within days of levying high customs duty on precious metals, the government today imposed import curbs on silver. The Directorate General of Foreign Trade in a notification said the import policy for silver, including silver plated with gold and platinum, are revised from free to restricted with immediate effect. The goods under restricted category need government license for imports. The Indian Meteorological Department has issued an orange alert for heavy rainfall in Andaman and Nicobar Islands, Sub-Himalayan, West Bengal and Sikkim tomorrow. Heavy rain is also likely in Kerala, Lakshadweep, Tamil Nadu, Karnataka and parts of the northeast. Thunderstorms with lightning and gusty winds are expected over several states including Bihar, Odisha, Telangana, Maharashtra, Himachal Pradesh and Uttarakhand during the next 2 to 3 days. The IMD has also predicted heat wave conditions in parts of Madhya Pradesh, Rajasthan, Uttar Pradesh and Vidarbha tomorrow. Fishermen have been advised to avoid venturing into the South Bay of Bengal, Andaman Sea and adjoining coastal areas due to squally winds till Monday. At the Asian Weightlifting Championships in Gandhinagar, India's Sanjana has won 3 bronze medals. In the women's 77-kilogram category, Sanjana lifted 96 kilograms in the snatch, 124 kilograms in the clean and jerk, and a total of 220 kilograms to claim 3 bronze medals. In the Thailand Open Badminton, the Indian duo of Sathvik Sai Raj Ranki Reddy and Chirag Shetty entered the men's doubles final after defeating Malaysia's Goh Sei Fei and Noor Izzuddin in the semi-final in Bangkok today. The Indian pair won 19-21, 22-20, 21-16 in an 82-minute match to reach their first final of the season. In the final clash, the Indian duo will take on the Indonesian pair of Leo Roli Carnando and Daniel Martin. In IPL cricket, Kolkata Knight Riders were 240 for 2 in 19.2 overs against Gujarat Titans at Eden Gardens when reports last came in. Earlier, Gujarat Titans won the toss and opted to field. And now before we end the bulletin, the headlines once again. Prime Minister Narendra Modi says India and the Netherlands working together to build trusted future-ready supply chains, calls India a land of opportunities in the 21st century. Tata Electronics and Dutch firm ASML sign agreement to boost semiconductor manufacturing in India. Delhi court sends prime suspect in NEAT paper leak case PV Kulkarni and co-accused Manisha Vaghmare to 10 days CBI custody. New Delhi rejects Indus Waters Treaty award by the Court of Arbitration, calling it illegal. CBSE makes study of 3 languages compulsory for class 9th and 10th. And India's Sanjana wins 3 bronze medals in the women's 77-kilogram category at the Asian Weightlifting Championships in Gandhinagar. For details of these stories and more, log on to our website www.newsonair.gov.in and News on AIR app. That is all in the news at 9. Good night.
2: Spotlight. This is Akashwani. In the program Spotlight, now we bring you an exclusive interview with Indian Ambassador to Sweden, Anurag Bhushan.

0: The interviewer is Sakshi Singh, Akashvani correspondent.
1: India and Sweden, they have a perfect relationship which has become more vibrant in the past few decades. A true reflection of which is that more than 8 high-level visits have happened between the two nations from 2014 and 15. In 2018, when Prime Minister first visited this country, it was after 3 decades that an Indian Prime Minister was visiting. Now, he'll be visiting Sweden again on this Sunday. To talk more about this visit, the discussions, the agendas during this visit, we have with us Indian Ambassador to Sweden, Sri Anurag Bhushan. Welcome, sir.
2: Thank you, Sakshi ji, for giving me this opportunity to share my views with you.
1: And thank you, sir, for giving time to Akashvani and talking to us. Sir, before I start, I want to ask why this visit is so important and what will be the agendas, the discussions that will happen between the Prime Minister and the high-level delegation visiting this country.
2: Thank you, Sakshi ji, for this question. First of all, I think we need to put this visit of Honorable Prime Minister into a perspective. This is Honorable Prime Minister's second visit after his visit in 2018. The 2018 visit was in Stockholm, and Gothenburg, where this visit is going to happen on Sunday, is seeing this visit for the first time. Gothenburg is a very historic town, and your audience would love to know that it was set up in 1621 as a trading outpost. Since then, it has become a heart of Sweden's manufacturing and innovation-based companies. It is also called a second startup valley after Silicon because of its very active startup culture. So it's a very fitting place for Honorable Prime Ministers to visit and to see firsthand the vitality and the energy of Sweden's industrial and startup ecosystem. Beyond that, there is also a meeting of a European Roundtable of Industry, which is an organization that consists of 60 absolutely top multinational companies who will be coming here and engaging with Honorable Prime Minister. So these are the two reasons. But of course, the most important reason is that Honorable Prime Minister will be interacting with the Swedish Prime Minister, Mr. Ulf Kristersson, and the leadership team of Sweden, and will be discussing and deliberating on issues of bilateral, international, and of geopolitical concerns.
1: So when we are talking about industrial and economic cooperation between the two countries, we can comfortably say that Sweden and India industrial relation, defense forms the bedrock of their relationship. In Sweden has been investing in India for a very long time, and their collaboration is not like collaboration of any other country. So can you, sir, expand a little bit how and what are the future in this relation between the two countries?
2: So Sakshi ji, first of all, I'll say that defense is not the bedrock of our relationship. The bedrock of our relationship are the common values that we share. The values of climate friendliness, of environment friendly policies and programs, making world a better place, developing economies of each other. These are the values that we truly share, both as countries, but also at individual levels between individual Swedes and Indians. Coming to defense, I think defense is a very important part of our relationship. Certainly, Sweden, from the time that Dynamite and Alfred Nobel, Sweden has come a long way in developing a highly sophisticated defense industry that belies its size. It is only 1 crore people, 10 million people, GDP of the size of 650 or 680 billion, but it has a very sophisticated defense industry that gives rise to world-class products like Gripen, submarines, but also other equipment. We have a very long-standing partnership with Sweden on defense, but this relationship has now outgrown from a buyer-seller relationship to more of defense partners. And both countries and companies, each other, companies of India and Sweden, they are looking to co-develop and co-produce equipment. They have been galvanized by Honorable Prime Minister's initiatives such as Atmanirbhar Bharat, Make in India, and also infrastructure development that has happened. And I'm very happy to inform you, Sakshi ji, that one such initiative that has borne fruit is the 100% FDI investment by Saab to develop Carl Gustaf guns in Haryana. So we are going to see in near future most successful initiatives taking place in India.
1: So when you're talking about defense, one thing that is coming again and again is the innovation and the startup ecosystem in Sweden. And when we talk about India, we have skilled and semi-skilled workforce there. So this amalgamation between the two countries, is there a future that Sweden is also looking forward to, and is India also looking forward to? And is it also part of the agenda during this visit?
2: Yes, Sakshi ji, you are completely on the mark on this. Sweden is one of the most innovative countries in the world.

0: world by various ranking. It is number one, number two, and number three. It is also a country which has deep technologies into various sectors, into advanced manufacturing, AI, semiconductor, rare earth, urban renewal technologies. And finally, it has a very vibrant startup culture. One more thing that Sweden has a strength is in financial capital. It has a very deep financial capitals with a lot of pension funds and investment funds and so on and so forth. So I think all these strengths, if they are paired together with Indian strengths, which lies in scale, speed, and skills, I think can be a very world-beating combination. And I think thanks to our own policies in this regard, and also the new free trade agreements that we have signed, India-EU is one that we have concluded recently, but also India EFTA agreement and India-UK agreement, all together they have shown that India is open to business, and I think this has galvanized Swedish industry. But as you will see on Sunday, it has also galvanized European industry as well. And that's why all these people are coming together to engage with Honorable Prime Minister.
1: Sir, when we talk about technological sharing, one major topic that India and Sweden share is technology or science tech in space exploration. So can you mention a little bit about where Sweden has been able to help India and how India has been able to get help in some of their space exploration missions?
0: So Sakshi, I don't know how many people know, but Sweden also has a space center called Strange Space Center, which is north of Sweden beyond the Arctic Circle. Sweden has also taken a lot of steps in developing their launching systems and satellites. India and Sweden has a long-standing collaboration between ISRO and their space organization. I can recall two cooperative initiatives that were taken by both sides. One was Chandrayaan, where a component called SARA, which is a radar that was mounted on it. This was very successful and an example of cooperation. The two sides have also decided to cooperate in Shukrayaan, or the Venus exploration. And I think both sides are working together to discuss how best we can do it. ISRO has also expressed interest in working together on this Sranje Space Center. So I think all in all, I think this is one very promising area of cooperation.
1: So one very, very positive thing about Sweden is the focus on renewable energy. If we talk about the energy, the amount of energy that it's using, Sweden is completely dependent on renewable energy, alternative energy sources that we say. So what India can learn from there? And is there any kind of collaboration on those fronts?
0: So I think, as I mentioned, Sakshiji, before that, I think there are common values between us based on environment friendliness and climate friendly policies. Honorable Prime Minister's own initiatives of green transition, of carbon sequestration, echo very well with the Swedish side. And both sides have now aligned their policies and programs to galvanize efforts in this direction. There are two examples I would like to give. One is the initiative called Lead IT, which was launched by Honorable Prime Minister together with Swedish Prime Minister in 2019, which was to decarbonize and transition industry into a more green, more environment friendly product, especially sectors such as cement and steel. And this platform has been very successful, and so much so that Honorable Prime Minister, together with the present Swedish Prime Minister, Mr. Ulf Kristersson, launched the second version of it. Last year, we launched seven more projects. So I think a lot of projects are being added. A lot of financing is being directed towards these initiatives. So that would be one. And also, I think in terms of green technology, urban renewal technology, waste disposal, waste treatment, drinking water, all these are technologies that Sweden is very much advanced. And we are looking at a lot of cooperation in this direction as well.
1: So one main focus, can we say, is it people-to-people connect? Because Indians, around 80,000 Indians are working in Sweden right now. And when Sweden invests in India, it's not just about investing, it's about creating jobs. It's about technology transfers, skilling Indians. So is this visit will hold importance when we talk about people-to-people connect between the two countries?
0: I think not many people realize that we have a very historic relationship between the two countries. In fact, there is a small statue called Helgo Buddha, which is a Buddha sitting in a meditation, which was found in Helgo in Sweden 50, 60 years back. And this was dated to about 4th to 15th, 5th century BC. So we have a very old trade links. And currently, Indian diaspora here in Sweden has carried forward this tradition. We have approximately 90.

0: 10,000 Indians that are working in IT, in life sciences, in fintech, and many of them are very well-regarded professors. Students have found places in Swedish world-class universities. It's a very dynamic, very well-educated, and a very well-regarded community. And of course, there are many Swedes that are working in India. I told you 300 companies are presently established in India and many Swedes work there. So there's already a lot of people-to-people connect. And let us not forget the Nobel Prize, you know, and we have a very deep connections with the Nobel Prize. Guru Rabindranath Tagore was the first Asian recipient of Nobel Prize for Literature in 1913. And in fact, it would be very interesting to tell you that Guru Tagore could not receive Nobel Prize because of the World War I. So he came to Sweden in 1921 for the award. And thereafter, he visited Sweden second and last time in 1926. So this marks the 100th year of Guru Rabindranath Tagore's visit to Sweden. So we have a very extensive people-to-people connect. A lot of Indians come here and go back to India and add to our skill pool. We should see as a trade and investment grows, and I have said that the next few years are very promising in this regard. We should see more and more Indians working in Swedish companies both here and in India and developing the kind of skills that Swedes are known for. I'm very optimistic about it. And I'm sure that we will see a deeper people-to-people connect in this direction.
1: So one last question. Prime Minister Narendra Modi will be going to Norway to attend the third India-Nordic summit. When the second India-Nordic summit happened in 2022, the scenario was very different. We had just moved out of the COVID restriction. The world was seeing Russia and Ukraine conflict. When we talk about the scenario, world scenario, during the third Nordic summit, it's very different. We are having conflicts and uncertainties over our supply chains. So how this visit of Prime Minister to Sweden, though it's small, will it have impact on the discussions or the agendas during the third India-Nordic summit?
0: When two leaders of countries meet together, of course they discuss all issues including those of a geopolitical environment in their respective countries. Yes, the leadership will discuss all these issues. But I think I should also point out that India-Sweden relationship stands on its own ground. And irrespective of whatever the geopolitical conditions is, we have been seeing that India-Sweden relationships is strengthening every year. There are more and more political exchanges between the two countries. Just to give you an example, last year, Foreign Minister of Sweden, Mrs. Stenergrad, she visited India. Honorable Commerce and Industry Minister, Mr. Piyush Goyal, he visited Sweden. This year, Deputy Prime Minister Ms. Ebba Busch, she came to India to participate in AI Impact Summit along with 80 Swedish companies. This was one of the largest contingent. So we have a lot of exchanges. I've already pointed out the presence of Swedish industry. But I should also add that there are a lot of Indian companies coming into Sweden. There are almost 75 companies in IT and manufacturing. And we are seeing some of these companies adding out to their investment substantially. So, and then climate and environment agenda is, of course, now it is the international agenda. So I think we are overall seeing a multidimensional expansion of our bilateral partnership. What this visit will do is to provide a strategic impetus. And that is why this visit, I'm very confident, will be a very historic visit of Honorable Prime Minister.
1: Thank you, sir, for giving time to Akashvani and talking to us.
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This is the program that comes to you every Saturday night, and of course it's Foot Tappers. So I've begun here with the song Vine Up by Cat the Loop.

Sapna. Despacito will be the next song for your listening pleasure and of course for you to tap your feet and to dance around. So stay tuned with RJ Scarlett and once again welcome to the program Foot Tappers. Para no samtan chipan players ngo ya ki ya ka program spotlight kabalon chipina Akashwani Delhi ka porm da kadap khanda shteng ya sedang ya ka program bakadu na ka FM Jongpi ba kene ka program ka bakham shong shit ka Foot Tappers na ya sa na ya ngap no shi spotlight 100 MHz ba na ka app news on air kene ka FM Jumpy.

Well, my dear friends, so with the song from the movie Ajnabi, a very rocking song, Mehbooba, it's time for Aaj Scarlet to end the program called Foot Tappers for the Night. And with that, we've also come to the end of all the programs that we have for you for today. But of course, we'll be back tomorrow at 6 a.m. to continue to entertain you and to inform you through the airwaves of Akashvani FM Jumpy on 103.6 MHz and on the app News On Air. So until we meet again, this is RJ Scarlett signing out and wishing you a great and a happy night ahead. Stay blessed, take care, and bye-bye. 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